0: Get home early enough to take the wife some ice cream.
1: Oh, yeah.
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0: 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Two more. One more, one. 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
1: Three, stand at 3142.
2: Clear, Dixon Road, eastbound, again, 06, 77, 92.

0: 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Somebody reported it bouncing kind of funny.
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2: 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So the siding will be hot. Over. All right, thank you, Jay, dispatcher, Cheshire.

0: Place radio system stands at southbound 347.
1: Clear, release 3. Cuts been made, ahead, leaving it for minute clear.
2: Southbound 3 step clear, get ahead. Cars left in the clear, 3142.

0: hand there. What happened?
1: All right. Just want to make sure I pass it along to you.
2: Total axle 304. End of transmission.

0: Which line is just clear? Back 10, keep it under 4 lined up, 3142.
1: At 143 southbound.
2: At 143, 441, over.
1: 441.
2: Hey, PD, we coming by you in the side and hot rail.
1: Yeah, we done told you.
3: Jack.
4: JG, this L744, Eisenhower told us somebody called in, they saw a car back there shaking. We stopped and checked it and all. We make a reverse move in the block, pick my conductor. Head back up east again early.
3: You got my permission to make a reverse move in the block as long as you're not going to leave your blocker.
4: That's correct, we're not. Thanks, sir.

To the handbrake three step, 3142. That three step clear, get ahead. Car's left and clear, 3142.

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1: Yes, sir.
0: One coming east, clear to make that turn.

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Big Fix It, I presume, over. All right, here we go. Okay, depart from where you stand. Signal indication, over. All right, thank you, Jay, Dispatcher Jackson.

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1: 057.
0: Hey, those two rips, were they on the work order, or you had already taken them off?
1: Let me find out. They were on your work order, so you'll have to take them off and make note of it.
0: I know. Can you tell me what numbers, what line they were, or the car numbers?
1: Let me see if I can find it here. I'll give you these numbers if you're ready to copy.
0: Lay it on me, always ready.
1: TTGX697709.
0: I got it.
1: TTGX717254. Both of them are auto racks.
0: 717254.
1: Yeah, let me see if I can tell you what line it's on in your work order.

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1: All right, $99 and $100. Appreciate the good info, Scott. Thank you.
0: Yes, sir.
1: All right, in the clear, release that three-step. Pressure's coming up on the rear there, 3142. My head ends between the emergency crossing and the buggy. There's a little path right here where the edge is sitting, and you can get cross over.

Big fish is going to be in deep for your area.

0: 457 at HR Scott. Gonna be a minute before I can pull. I got 56 on the bottom, but as soon as I get it up a little more, I'll knock that light down with door class 3. Get that signal knocked down.
1: Over.

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1: All right, Chris, good evening. We got bulletin number 74436, Harder Rodriguez at 1900, CSX 3142 and 7588, 94 loads, 67 empties, 13 626 tons, 11 118 feet, PTCTO working, no defects. We got 4,600 gallons on the lead, 5,000 on the trail, loaded up, ready to go. We set off two bad odors. There's no hazardous behind them, so the 168 is updated. And then once the system updates, then we'll do the change.
0: Can you hear the enthusiasm in my voice? That was just amazing. All right, here we go. Signal indication, and you got to get a brake test button pushed or anything like that before you blast off, over.
1: We're currently doing a class 3 right now, and then we'll be moving here shortly.
0: All right, here we go. Signal indication, over.
1: Signal indication. Thank you, sir.
0: Thank you. J Dispatch, Jacksonville.

0: I'm headed to the light.
1: Over. Be safe.
0: All right, thank you, Scott. If I stop again, I'm going to do my class 3. I don't know where it'll be. It'll probably be a good ways out there, but as soon as I get 75, I'm going to stop and do my class 3.
1: Okay.
0: We get on out of here.

That's Doc Drake, I was representing over. Actually, and 650 track 71, 3217, lead out of her. Copy.

0: 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Boom.
1: Go ahead, Evan.
0: If I come in that west end and pull these fuel cars real quick.
1: All right, west end derailer will be down, verified. Area will be yours until you tell me otherwise.
0: All right, appreciate it.
1: Service center 795. 796, over. All right, Joe, as soon as they get, they're going to shove in and go in the house, and then they get clear permission to go west and east all the way, Joe.

0: All right, 84, 84, let's put in 3 at 0. And the 82, 55, and 66 West Most when you go out.
1: I appreciate it.
0: I got some engine movers in 72 hung out on that east ladder right there. And 796 is going to come out of 51 going west and then going back east. Be mindful of all that.

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west. 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
1: Dang, where the rest of it at? Left for y'all tomorrow. 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
0: Let's get us a ride to Bruno.
1: Yeah, we can do that. Start a PTI pickup at Brunel Street, 208.
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0: Sounds about right.

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1: Dispatch 457.
0: 457, over.
1: You guys ready to blast off, I presume?
0: Waiting on 1 pound to do the class 3, over.
1: Holy smokes. Alright, signal indication once you get your ear right. Okay, blast off from once it is right.
0: Alright, signal indication, ready to blast off when are we ready?
1: That's correct, here we go. J dispatch, J silent.

0: 76.
1: Hey, this thing's going to have a... We got this 7306 in the lead there, Scott. This HTD ain't working on it, apparently. Get them to send a shop truck out here.
0: All right. CSX detector, milepost 591.5. 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
1: Go ahead, oh.
0: Are you trying to put the EOT numbers in them?
1: It won't even let me. It don't even give me the option. It just, you go to the rear end device, all it's got is an exit button. It don't have a change number, change nothing.
2: L-515, eight, pal.
3: L-515,
2: coming to change time.
3: All head in.
2: That's correct.
3: Come on, we'll go to R-09.
2: All right, R-09. Here we go.
0: D, are you on the right side screen?
1: Has it got to be a certain screen? It does, I'm on both. Same thing on both screens.

0: Come on, we'll go to all of nine.
1: At all of nine. Right, here we go.
2: D, are you on the right side screen?
3: Got to be a certain screen. It does. I'm on both. Same thing on both screens.

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directing right junction, number one track, south of the yard, M515 14 6XT 917 out.

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1: Answer note.
0: Hey, we coming west with one. Will we be clear on the turn?
1: We're in the clear on the west end. I got movers coming off the front one in.
0: Copy.

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1: AGMC 613, Oliver Gerard on duty at 2030, 127 cars, 3 engines, or 2 engines. Lead 3217, fuel on the lead is 4,600 gallons. Setting out 20 and out also, 11 in Thomasville. PPC CO working calendar day of the day. Dispatch the bulletin number 74580046 messages, and we'll be at the AN592.0.
0: Alright, gonna take you to the side at DuPont for the 845. Got permission on the AN619.2. Ready to copy, you say?
1: That's right.
0: Gonna be EC1 number 814-81, 5-15-26, AN592.0, M6-50-15 with 3217, Oliver 1-8, Main to the side, north direction. SAS Ruskin main track to switch north end DuPont side track. Supply 11, take side at south end DuPont. Got permission on the AN619.2.
1: I got an EC1 number 81481, day 0515, 2026, location AN592.0. Turn out the M6-50-15, engine CSAC 3217, employee Oliver Circle Line 1A, operate on main to side and track north direction from SAS Ruskin main track to the switch north end of DuPont side and track. Circle Line 11, take side and at the switch south end of DuPont. 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
0: sir. Thank you, J-Station.

0: All right, clear all, release net 3. 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Here we go.
1: T-21 to the shop there, 550.
0: All right, T-21 to the shop. Here we go. Go ahead, 917.

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1: I appreciate it.

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1: Answering, over.
0: Yes, sir. Got four engines out here at your west end. 917 is the westmost, and the next one's a 3286. They're both back-to-back, and then we got two blue engines, a 114 and a 123, over.
1: West End derailleur is going to be down. Verify that. Let's come in and go track 63 and clear up on the west end. Okay.
0: All right. Derailleur's down. Come to track 63. Clear up on the west end. Over.

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0: 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Go ahead with it. 54868. I'll holler back at you in here in a minute. I got a call date there.
1: Seven, 32, 17.

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0: Back to back.
1: Back to back.
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1: That would do us a bit of good, bit of good, Scott. We'd have this be the leader coming back. No word to turn it down there.
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1: All right, where do you want to set it? Below the yard or something?
0: Yeah, somewhere over there.
1: All right, the car's better get us unflagged. We'll take care of it.

0: All right. 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
1: Four, two, for six.
0: Ten, 16, here we go.

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0: 198, Roger, Charlie Charles.
1: 198, come up to Nichols there. We'll swap out there.
0: All right, that's 300.

0: 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Detector out.
1: Not the only one that's open. Don't matter to me. There's room in 9. Stick them right here in 9.
2: All right.

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1: 8000.
0: Yeah, just making sure my radio is working.
1: Yeah, it's working fine.
0: Now, where'd that car inspector hiding at?
1: I don't know. I heard him talking to you a minute ago. I'll see if I can get the lead man to finally do some work around here.
0: All right, I'm going to go back to 2290 and see if I can get a hold of him.
1: All right.

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1: All the way around south connection.

anything they see right now, but just heads up, if they're open. 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

0: dispatch checks, hello.
1: Roger, L-796-15,
0: over. L-796-15, go ahead.
1: All right, on duty at 2100, Dickerson and Allen. 2 engines, a 7306 and a 4. I'm sorry, we only got 1 engine tonight. We had to set one out. But you got the engine 410, got 1150 gallons. Good power, no work, no restrictions, pulling at 74614. Now we are restricted to 50 mile an hour. We are a key train. PCC and TR are good. 49 lows, 66 empty, 85, 56 on the tons, and 7,000 feet over.
0: All right, that single engine going to be good for the tonnage over?
1: Yeah, that's right. We're good on tonnage.
0: You got army markers already done?
1: Yeah, we got to arm it. We've got to pull up the other end and arm it.
0: Okay. All right, come on, stay on the case. We'll meet 604 there at Astoria.
1: All right, 604 at Astoria. Thank you.
0: You're welcome. See ya.
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1: 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We're at 2,220 on the tons, 4,137 on the length, and 176 axles. No work, no one knows us.
0: All right, PTCTO working, nothing affects corrective effort over.
1: That's right.
0: Come on, let's go. Single location on the Vista.
1: All right.

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0: Alright. See, brother, if you're going down, the area is going to be yours. Let me know when you're through there, love.
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1: All right.
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2: Yeah, tell the outbound crew they need some supplies, though.
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0: 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ATIRO
1: to M 60415. Come on in that south limb, switching lead, row one. 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They're going to hop on a DP, and you come in one, they'll come in two.
0: All right, thank you.

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1: Yeah.
0: We sitting down here waiting on you to come by. We'll get on the DP.
1: All right.

0: KCD, dispatch, Jacksonville. Over.
1: Yes, sir, I 198-15, ready to operate this in the race.
0: Hey, go ahead, Darrell.
1: Yes, sir, got the I 198-15, we're looking at the on duty at. My bad. On duty at 2300, we got dispatch 74809. 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All head and power, no DP, not a key train, no restrictions. We've got 35 cars, 35 volts, 0 empty, 6,645 on the tongue, 7,184 on the length. Everything's been counted as expected. PTO work, plenty of fuel, plenty of power, ready to, everyone loaded up, ready to head north.
0: All right, plenty of fuel, plenty of power, everybody's on board, ready to go, be signal indication, over.
1: All right, I understand signal indication, appreciate it.

0: Hey, buddy.
1: Hey, man, how you doing?
0: Pretty good.
1: Buddy Mark off?
0: Say it again.
1: Who marked off? One of the officers.
0: Marked off on call.
1: Ah.
0: I ain't marked off. What you talking about?
1: Not you. 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
0: I don't know who's working this job. I just kind of work, I reckon.

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1: Back to the defect. 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
0: Hey, tired of PTI.
2: Go ahead.
0: I got you another move. Once you get done with S319, got 209 at the service center out the cars. What a flop.
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0: 604 to the service center. Yes, Scott got one for you. The leader off that 604-15 is that CN-3876. The officer's going to bring the other one in. It was a 3232.
1: Which one you say that's in?
0: The CN-3876.

0: Derailleur is going to be down, Tim. 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
1: 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Shane, I have a 409 that's going to be running on the law here in about an hour. So y'all have to probably protect.
0: I'll send it out so soon. We're going to get power from the local yard and take it to the shop.
1: Alright, yeah, I mean, he's got to get a train out of the way before he can get him in the yard, and I got to hump off another track, so it'll be a little bit. You got time.
2: Point 0.

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1: 3232. 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

0: Miss 10 Railers down, Shane. Let's come in and go track 73, Yellow Mark.
1: I-73.
0: Service center,
1: over.
0: Go ahead, over.
1: We got you down 453 power, track 71, 3078 lead, over.
0: Copy. Step off one, get on the other, and bring it back.
2: Yeah, that sounds like a plan to me.
0: I just be in 71.

0: Dollar and use it for a ride to get that other engine to bring it back.
1: I see you're going to carry 453 over there and then grab that engine and bring it back.
0: That's right.
1: Yeah, just when y'all ready at the west end, just talk to me. I might have one coming from B Tower.
0: I'll go out east way.
1: Yeah, you go out the east way, that'll be fine, Shane. I'll just come on out the east around there.
0: All right.
2: What was the fuel on that leader again?
3: The leader's got 25 seconds.
2: All right. Come on, sit on the case.
3: Stick on the case.

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1: Answering, over.
0: Hey, Tucker, on these drops, does it matter which order they go in, over?
1: No, they do not. Either.
0: Copy that. We cleared to make the turn with the four, over.
1: Clear to make that turn.
0: Copy that, over.

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1: Go ahead, over.
2: Had to come in from the fuel tank and lead west side with two of them for you, over.
1: Clear to do so, over. See where Ted's at once yet, over.
2: I appreciate it, over.

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1: Service center there, over.
2: Go ahead, over.
1: Had to come in from the fuel tank lead west side with two of them for you, over.
2: Clear to do so, over. See where Ted's at, once that, over.
1: I appreciate it, over.

0: 261 to the Southern Center, over.
1: Answer, no.
0: Have we got straight out of 71 out the east end, across the turntable?
1: Clear to go toward that east end of the turntable, hold up for that bottom switch in the clear, Shane. I got four of them coming down from that east ladder coming toward the field. As soon as they get in the clear, permission to go east all the way over.
0: All right.
2: NC-18-174M-A-4514 into 7318 Benton. Releasing that in its entirety, that's going to be switched north in DuPont, switch south in DuPont main tracks this time.
3: 81474M-A-4514-7318 Benton,
2: north
3: DuPont, south
2: DuPont. Release,
3: you go to that
2: Mid-Century Zero. Agree.
3: 0043
2: WMS. And NC-18-81534, MA-4514 into 7318 Benton. Release that in its entirety. That's going to be switched south in DuPont to that SAS Ruskin main track.
3: 81534, MA-4514, 7318 Benton, south DuPont, SAS Ruskin. Release. Good with that,
2: Mr. Zero.
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2: 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Appreciate the help and have a good evening.
4: He's got you lined up front of the junction there. Pull up there, stand by. I might get you moving this way. I might get the hosses out there swap with you. I'll see what kind of time we're looking like. I know you're down to what, about an hour, right?
5: That's right. Good till 1:50.
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5: 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Thank you.

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0: I just 7894 shut down. 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
1: All right, I'll send somebody over to you.

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1: Through the tunnel, R13, R3. Here we go.
0: Doing good, man.
1: And how about you?
0: I've been good.
1: Dude.
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1: Hey, grass isn't always greener on the other side, man. 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
1: Facts.

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0: All right, good power. 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And you got cars for Jacksonville and Baldwin.
1: Yep, that's great. All the racks on the head, the big on the bottom.
0: All right, it's going to be signal indication there. Over. Dispatcher Jacksonville.

0: At 8 Tower.
1: 8 Tower.
0: Aim anywhere else.
1: I believe at the moment we are good. I check, see who's going to be the next one on duty that might need help. I'll let you know here in a minute.
0: All right. I know there's a Fitzgerald crew going to be deadheading back. Go harass Matt Benton.
1: Yeah.

0: 261. Shane, y'all have an issue with that power over here?
1: That's right, we have. If bottom motor shut down, they can't get it fired back up.
0: Alright, Shane, I got Ricky coming to pick y'all up. He'll carry the merch across, and we're going to split 409. He'll bring in the head, and you'll bring in the rear.
2: 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Fish Trail to the Jessel Sub, locomotive 949, south out.
0: Tell
3: him. Yes, sir. You want him on your end?
0: Yeah, you set the counter here and drop him on my end.
3: Here we go.

0: CD, dispatcher Jacksonville to SB 1915, over.
1: Channel 3, please.
0: Yeah, what were you asking earlier there, over? I do have a sheet here. There's a couple of little spots where no pass and adjacent track occupied, but we should be okay.
2: 3621 Service Center, Tucker.
0: Over. You don't know what you're doing over there, boy?
2: Thanks, 2-1, Tucker.

Oh, they went by me. I had to slow down. I had to step outside. Man, they were killing.

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1: That bottom should be coming through there now, though.

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1: Our Tyler, we get in three.
2: Should be good there at 4 or 5 by the time you get it down.

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1: 409-13,
0: Dale. All right, lined in, mechanical power crossover row 11.
1: Mechanical to row 11, power crossover.

0: Dad, y'all on the move.
1: Yeah, we just got a light.
2: 7383 now.
1: Don't show no ETA anyway, so we're all gonna be waiting.
2: Yeah, we're gonna be cramped unless they bring that big van.
1: Big grand wagon here.
2: Yeah, that's what they need to bring.

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0: 845, 8 towers. Come to the east end of this street.
1: 845, you can come on up the east end of that 3 up switch and lead there. I'll run y'all back down P10 to the tunnel.
0: Thank you.
2: M4928 towers.
1: 249.
2: Yes, sir. I set the counter in this row 11. My conductor just said something about, did you want me to set it back there at the emergency crossing?
1: Yes, sir. Set it there at the emergency crossing so the officers be able to hop on it right there.
2: Okay, well, sorry about that. Yeah, I set mine coming into 11.
3: We looking at you down here 409. I'll let you know when I see something.
2: Okay, all right. Thanks, sir. All right, thanks.
3: It wasn't nowhere near close, was it, 409?
2: No, sir. No, sir. We got, 71 on the beat, to the DP.
3: All right. Yeah, we hear it's emergency crossing now. I'll let you know when I see you.
2: All right, I appreciate it.

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1: All right, about 10 more on 840.
0: Probably five of them, 495 of them.
1: That's fine.
0: Time you get them stopped, that'll probably be good for them now. Three step when you stop.
1: All right, easy thing.
2: Y'all gonna have a hold of 65 cars about 4,400 feet.
0: I 65, 4,400 feet. Hey, what's that light number I'm dialing in?
1: That light number is 4440.
0: 4440. All right,
1: 4440. All right, just let me know when you're ready to end it, and I'll go ahead and end it on my end.
0: All right, I'll let you know when it's time up there.
3: CFX detector, milepost 591.5.

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1: GD dispatch to Jacksonville to B2811 over.
2: 208,
1: yeah, you'll be taking that across the GE side and pulling it in GO3, over.
2: I don't understand putting in the GO3 time of the G.
1: Thank you. That's right.
2: I'll be 208,
3: All right, yes, sir. Hidden shooter screen now to kill.

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0: I got it there for you now.
1: Okay. All right. Understand.
2: A-45, line through the tunnel, Commissioner.
3: All right, 49, when you're ready, you can bust the
1: AP. Well, on mine, it still says emergency source still present, so it's not letting me latch it up.

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0: I believe I got it to knock it down. I'm ready to release that three-step mouth, keep easing on here, and row 11.
1: All right, we're clear. 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
0: Releasing your three-step on the 848, easing ahead in row 11, and 490, 13.

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1: Go ahead,
0: sir. I got three units out here at the west end. Whenever you can take it, it'll be the 7318 first over to the figurator.

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1: Go ahead, Evan.
0: Got three units out here at the west end. Whenever you can take it, it'll be the 7318 first over to the generator.
1: Copy.

0: out of 409, just drag you down here to the west end, tie it down. I had MTO pick y'all up.
1: West end, tie it down. Okay. MTO.
2: Where we gonna put leftovers at, Tyler?
0: Come right next door to him, Route 10.
3: Down, verify, let's come in and go track 73 to a couple, 73 to a couple.
1: Verify derail 73 and a couple. Here we go.
3: Got that royalty fucking under.
1: I hear you. You been doing all right?
3: No, just living the dream.
1: Man, that's two of us.

SX detector, milepost 591.5.

0: I'll leave that to you. If you've got enough time, you can do that. Yes, sir, please. If not, you just tie it down and hospitals take care of it.
1: Wrong answer, Tyler. You're supposed to say, sure. If we sure would appreciate it.
0: Well, I would, but he's down to 3 minutes, so that's kind of a time question if he thinks they can do it.
2: I believe we'll get it done, folks.
0: Yeah, I knew that crew was number one there.
2: Well, now, I wouldn't say that, but I know I'd want somebody to help me out.
1: No, we all appreciate it.

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1: Calling that right shot 8
0: Tower, though. Please, 3 step clear, and he's in the SF rate, 848.
2: Tower, go ahead, 208.
1: Yes, sir. I'll see if we can get us a ride here since we got to put this train here in jail 3 to over.
2: Yes, sir. 8 Tower, PTO.
3: Go ahead.
2: Miss, if you're running out to J30, got a B208, they're going to be putting a train at J03.
3: All right.
1: Checking that.

SX detector, milepost 591.5, no defects, repeat, no defects, total axles 606, detector out.

0: B-208-11, dispatch.
1: B-208-11, good.
0: Hey, yes, sir. We'd like permission on the switches here at J-03 to put this train up. Over.
1: Yeah, B-208-11, your permission to open up this crossover switch to J-03 between South Y and South Lake Cross, number one track. Over.
0: All right, between South Y and South Lake Cross on the one track, B-208-11's got permission to open up the handle crossover switches. We'll call you when we get it put up.
1: Sounds good. 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

0: 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I'm going to grab that engine out of 11, come against 10, put them back to back.
1: So you're going to come out of 11 and then grab TP out of 10?
0: That's right.
1: All right, once you get on that engine, you'll be lined R11, T21.

0: east of JFRE is he at?
1: I believe right here around the Brunel area.
0: All right.
2: A-Tower. Shooting
1: Carl's well over.
2: All right, let me know.
1: Oh,
2: they're good on supplies.
1: All right, I'll try to round them up and get them out there to you.
2: All right, thank you.
3: Good break, 3-step. 45, 47.

0: drop that green test.
1: No, I'm not, no. Y'all right in the bottom.
0: So we're clear right now.
1: Y'all
2: T-21 to the shop.
1: All right, here we go.
2: Just when y'all get that put up, talk to the MTO, y'all might be holding tight on them and getting 453 power.
1: Getting it or not getting it, you're saying?
2: Might not be getting it for a little while. They put a train in J03 that's going to be leaving here shortly, but they had put something out there off the main line.
1: All right. I just that engine sitting on the south side, we gotta get into the service center what we was gonna do a while ago.
2: I got you.

0: Alan. I'm just here about first. This is a line, main line over.
1: All right, understand you're in the clear, everything restored. I'll be away from the radio here for a few minutes.

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1: B-208-11, dispatcher.
0: B-208-11, go ahead.
1: All right, we're locked up in the clear in J-03, crossover restored for mainline movement on track 1 between South Waycross and the Southway.
0: All right, locked up in the clear, J-03 and the crossover line back for 1-1 between South Waycross and Southway. I appreciate you. Have a good night.
1: All right, you too. Thank you.
0: You're welcome. See you.

0: 361 stop instruction in the track. I'm going to go 66.
1: Flight 261, good job, Mr. Shane, there on stopping for that simulated push obstruction. I'll get it removed, and then you guys can continue into the shop. When you guys do go in, we'll be ready for you to get that 453 power and bring it on out, and get you all heading down to J03 there, boss.
0: What we doing on J3?
1: Tying down that 453 there on J03.
0: The train's pulling in there, I saw.
1: Yeah, he's pulling in, but his relief is pulling around to get on it as well.
0: Gotcha. Good folks. I'll go to 32 to get it out the way we're going to shop. Back on
1: 32. All right, obstruction's in.
0: All right, here we go.

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0: All right.

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1: That's count. 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I 144 8 pro to me. 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
1: AE Tower.
0: Coming up on Brunel now, that 144 outbound is going to need some crew packs if they want it.
1: One 44, they talked to y'all about turning back on 208.
0: And we already own it.
1: All right. Y'all need, I guess, pull up here to Brunel, tie it down. That crew's not on duty for another, like, 20 minutes or so. I guess y'all need to get picked up, brought in, so y'all can get new paperwork or what?
0: If somebody can bring some paperwork to us, we can just come on over here and be trained next to us, either way.

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1: I-144.
0: Talk to dispatcher. He said work order should be good and your messages should be good. So I guess you all tie it down, hop on that D-208 and just talk to them.
1: You got somebody get us a ride back to the head of, is that it in J-03?
0: Yes, sir, that is. 83rd, PTI.

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0: Missy, when you're free, Brunel, pick up 144 and carry him to the head of that B208 on J3 there.
1: Alrighty, headed out there now.
0: Thank you, ma'am.
1: You're welcome, sir.

0: 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Over.
1: I-1 2514 with that job, please.
0: Aaron, go ahead there, over.
1: I got that dispatch bulletin 74993. You got Collins and Keith on duty 0215. Got lead engine 927, all hidden power, 2,000 gallons in each. Got 69 loads, 14,923 on the tons, 13,315 on the length. 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PTCTO, calendar day, red blast off.
0: All right, it's going to be single indication there, over.
1: All right, single indication, thank you, sir.

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0: That's right, permission out east end, T20 over here to 463.
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0: All right.
1: Come on, Timmy, Southland Power Crossover Row 8. We'll set a change to Row 10.
0: Row 8, change to 10. Here we go.

East Bedroom 69115. Yeah, you'll meet I-125 at Offerman. You'll go in the hole.

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1: Go ahead.
0: You make it back, be a 144 at the service center out there to Brunel, please.
1: Alrighty, I'm already at the service center.
0: I fly you number one there, Missy.
1: Number one nuisance.
0: Well, I wasn't going to go that far now.
1: No, all y'all put up with me, I don't know how.
2: 261A Tower.
0: Go ahead, 261.
2: You're right ahead east out of this F-13.
0: Come on around to the buggy. I got one to come in, and they got to get that 208 off of J3. As soon as I get him lined off of it, I'll get you lined out there.
2: Coming up to the
0: bus. Hey, Tower PTI, Missy.
1: Go ahead.
0: When you drop that crew off out there at Brunel, if you want to hang tight, I got 261. They're going to pull a train out there at J3 and tie it down. They'll need a ride back.
1: All right.

0: Right, over.
1: Yeah, I need to come east out of 64, go west.
0: All right, y'all going to be clear to go over.
1: All right, clear to go west. Here we go. M592 to HR.
0: Hey, tell
1: us. Ready to come west out this shot.
0: Permission out the west, mission on tunnel line T12, please.
1: I'm permission out the west, mission on tunnel line T12.

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1: Meeting reports, meeting in Jamestown, the number 2 track, 3413.

0: 2811, right to Jobbery.
1: 2811, what you got?
0: I got the B2811 Thompson, Bennett on duty at 2230. Got dispatch bulletin 74716. We got 98 empties, no loads, 3,013 on the tons. Got 5,766 on the length. I'll keep trying to restriction work. We perform one engine on the head. We ready to go.
1: How much do you want?
0: 2,000.
1: All right, single engine.
0: That's right.
1: All right, single on the case as soon as that 452 clears.
0: All right, we appreciate you,
1: man. You up?
2: Yeah.
1: Let me know when you buy folks, and I'll get you a ride.
0: All right, yeah, we'll give you all.
1: Appreciate it, too.

0: SX detector, milepost 591.5, no defects, repeat, no defects, total axles 662, detector out.
1: I don't see those defects, so far.

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0: two, go ahead.
1: I'm pulling up out here at Rice Junction, bro.
0: Tracking 148 cars, a little over 10,000 feet deep, 91 deep, is that correct?
1: Yeah, 92 deep.
0: Hold up the cars, well, it'll be a moment before I can get 10. I'm tracking good till 5:30, is that correct, over?
1: That's correct, though.
2: All right, up in one, clear 10.

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0: retired in 452. You make it to the west end there, lined out of R8XO2. We'll fill up, like I said, fill up 8. When you swing high there, I'm gonna swing you high, and we'll fill up back P21 to that R10.
1: Alright, copy that. Filling up 8 and swinging high, and then shut back towards PK.

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0: 461.

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1: This test 5398.
2: Aye.
1: Three step 5398. 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

0: 16, got Thompson and Oliver on duty 310, dispatch the bulletin number 750477 and 979. Mitchell's got 2 CSX locomotives, 5501, 5368, 48 load, 27 empty, 6280, 200 tonnage, 12563 on the left, no key, no restrictions, PT, CTO working, got 4400 each, engine over.
1: Said 4,200.
0: 44 in both of them.
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144 got medium clear, root nail. One track. Two track to the one track. 5501 northbound. Clear signal, way cross diamond. One track.

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0: Tire 261 chain.
2: Yes, sir.
0: When y'all get it out there tied down, if you will, give me a call.
2: That's right.
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3: 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They broke the starter main track number 846. North.

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0: Alright.
1: Alright, late. That's when they had to jump off.

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1: Turn in, 802, come on to me, talk to me, approaching Nichols there.
0: Say it again, 8 tower, for the 802.
1: 802, come on to me, talk to me, approaching Nichols. Copy that, 802.
0: Yeah, I'm going to leave Carswell and talk to you at Nichols.
1: Yeah, just kind of give you a game plan. What we'll do is when you come in, North Connection there, we'll set the counter at Mercy Crossing. I'll have Hoffer standing by to get on your DP. You're going to come in row 4, and then I'll they'll make separation on you and bring the rear in.
0: All right.

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1: Right through.
0: 8 Tower. Hey, we's in the Southway Cross. Think I got families on duty at 0400. We'll hang out, wait on.
2: Yeah, will they stand by for a ride? I'll get them loaded up, headed out there to you momentarily.
0: All right, well, yeah, I ain't waiting on them. Appreciate it.
2: Supplies, get on there 210.
0: They can get on Dang Ice there, 8 Tower. Other than that, they got waterproof hats, all that.
2: All right.

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1: South 92, I got your line T-12, T-13, got one coming in north connection, so basically east end of T-12 there, standby.

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1: All right,

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2: Can I get the first crossover, row 11?
1: Yes, sir. You got the first crossover, row 11.
2: Appreciate it.

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1: 261 in place down here, 802. Go ahead, Tyler.
0: Missy, when you get done with 261, service center for 210 out of South Lake Cross, please.
1: All right.
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1: 8 Tower.
0: Yes, sir, pulling up to the Dairy Queen, over.
1: Alright, 691 track in,
0: Six hundred feet, all head in, over.
1: Yeah, that's right. I was just double checking, make sure. I think you're a little heavy there, but alright, I got one coming in. I got to get one out before I can get you in, over.
0: I understand. We'll be listening.

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1: All I heard was your clear line in 7.
0: Clear line in 7. Objection track is clear. Call.
1: All right, release 320. Backing up, everything's lined up across the coast.

0: Well, 20.
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0: Scott?

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1: 15.
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1: All right. You got 3-step on this 802, let me know when you're ready, I'll give you that number.
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1: 4697.
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1: Alright, I'm cutting it out up here.
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0: All right, we're all set up here. 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
1: 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You can drop that 3 and put the slack on the 10.

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0: 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You can drop that 3 foot and slack on the PM.
1: Slack coming to you. 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
1: You say good?
0: Yes, sir, ahead.
1: I get ahead.
2: Hey, how much I got a hold of there, 802 on my end?
1: About 5,000 feet or so.
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0: Sir, y'all about ready to come out of that 10?
1: I'm still waiting for the conductor to come back from the other end.
0: Okay, I understand.
1: Sounds 11 minutes.
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0: 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It's something like that.
1: I hear you, brother. Y'all be safe. Have a good day.
2: Got your body moving there, 802.
0: I understand. Separated. Here we go.
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0: 592.
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0: All right, well, I can start pulling towards east end at T-12, waiting on the 261 to clear.
1: That's right, you can pull up there at T-12 as soon as it clears, I'll get you lined up.
0: All right.
2: 452, hey, Ty, ready to go to shop, over.
1: 452, lined out of 10, T-21, he's pulling on T-21, tied down, that NTO's still there with you, you can get a ride with him.
0: All right.

0: Perfect. If you will, pull it up there towards X02 when you tie it down, make it a little easier for officers.
1: Pull it up toward X02.

0: Yes, sir. 592-16. Got Kiel, Holtz, and Ray on duty at 0245. Bulletin number 75010 for 83 messages. We got engine numbers 5461, 5382, 1135, and 8231. No DP, all calendar date. Got 4,500 gallons in the lead two motors. Got 59 loads, 155 empties, 12,100 tons, 11,634 on the length, good for tonnage, PTC, TO working, no key train, no work, no restrictions, pulling towards the light now to hang the EOT and arm it.
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0: 592 C12 T13
1: straight up. Look for that signal. You are safe.
0: Alright, appreciate it. T12 T13 straight up. That's our signal. Throw it high to hang and arm DOT.
1: Alright.
0: Alright, appreciate it.
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2: M494, A-Tower.
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1: 802, if y'all just want to tie it down there in 4, I'll get y'all picked up.
0: All right, appreciate it.

0: you're going to be ready for the 261 Tyler.
1: Yeah, 261, come on T10, R13 on the tunnel.
0: All right, T10, R13, through the tunnel.

0: Yeah, I have the hump van sitting there waiting for you.
1: Okay, 502, appreciate your help, 261.
2: Yes, sir, appreciate y'all.
1: Right, waiting on you, Pippin.
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1: Standing by for it.
2: 802 to 8 Tower.
0: Go ahead, 806.
2: Is that right out here on the T road for them or for us?
0: One on 210 for them. I got an NTO. He's waiting for, I guess I'm assuming, waiting for his 5 to clear up to get to you. He's on the other side.
2: Yeah, that's good right there,
0: Chase. On the road,
2: Chase. Okay.

0: Alright, switch his line, show him back 15, get a couple.
1: Saturday at 494. Clear this train there at the west end, clears up, you'll have permission out, and you can fall in through the tunnel through these hills back.
2: Copy, if this clear, train clears up, we have permission through the tunnel.

0: 75104. Got Mr. Cruz, Mr. Phillips on here today. No loads, 92 empties, headed into a C60-846, about 4,500 gallons of these engines all head in. 4832 on the tons, 8947 on the feet. No restriction, not a key train. PTCTO is working and power is good for this train, Nova.
1: You working on that PTC?
0: Yeah, we had it dialed in and hit the wrong button and logged out, so he's getting it back up right now.
1: Okay, I got a couple trains on the diamond. Come on down to Brunel, we'll get you across in a minute.
0: I'm heading down to Brunel, waiting on a couple. Thanks, sir.

0: 592 ATAR, we're good. We're pulling on them now.
1: Thank you, sir. Y'all go.
0: All right, thank you.
1: Yeah, I'm studying Blake.

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1: I don't listen to you, hit a poop bump.

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Have an issue down there in the West End. 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

0: Gonna be a track full of Tyler. 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
1: $1,300 foot available, once you get it all in there.

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0: He's up there at Jenkins. He's got one to go by, and then I'll get you in here. Game plan will be coming in row 5.
1: Alright, wait on one, then row 5. Here we go.
2: Got brakes on this end, Blake?
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2: I got 3731-83.
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1: ride. Copy, clear 15. 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
1: Yeah, 693 going by Morningside. 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
1: That's right, head in.
0: He should be stacking you in behind 691, so just, I guess, follow your signals there. Talk to me approaching Jenkins.
1: All right, talk to you, Jenkins.

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1: Line itself, T-12, please, sir.
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0: 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You have a good morning.
1: You as well.
0: I'm in bed.
1: Hey, bye, better one in.
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1: Two ten clear, thank you, main number one, 26 8 4 6 4 5.

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1: 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That engine is sitting right there at near the X02.
0: How much power is that?
1: That will be
0: M452.
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0: That's a 4 on that 3442.
1: GD, dispatcher Jacksonville, over. 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

0: everybody want to...
1: JD, dispatch to Jacksonville, over.
0: Damn, 210, JD.
1: M210, go ahead, over.
0: Yes, sir. Pulling up here to Bowling, stretching to a stop, and the CTC wigged out. Didn't do anything, he just went in suppression. It's back and everything like that, so you might want to get the PTC to call me so they can look at it.
1: Oh, anybody wigged out? Did it blank out, the screen blank out, or just begin suppression?
0: Yeah, it didn't warn, it didn't do anything. It was, you know, which I'm 2,500 feet from the signal. And he gave me a consist update. I looked at the update and then accepted the update. As soon as I accepted the update, it went into suppression. So I don't know if that had something to do with it or what, but it wasn't, you know, it wasn't warning me about anything. It just went into suppression.
1: Right, I'll give PTC a call, see if we'll talk to you.
0: All right, thanks, sir. I'll be, you going to do it on this channel or the road channel?
2: All right, Leeson, that three-step test on the 3442. Here we go.

0: 37 on that 4547.
1: 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I need to go.

0: 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Got 36.
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0: Man, 452 be on the east side.
2: Okay. All right, 452 fire be the eastmost two across first.
0: That's right.
2: I'm saying 72 and a couple, drop the bottom two off, and then swing the three, head three over 73 for me. That's right.

0: RJ61. I appreciate y'all's work. 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
1: You made us at the Huddle House. I thought that's what Tyler said. That's a rumor.

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1: Appreciate it, fellas. 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That DP is four from the bottom. 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Y'all go on and get off that thing. Y'all turn it back and go in the hotel.
0: They don't ever turn me back.
1: They turned back to four ahead of me, but I can't say that. They did turn me back this past week, last week, one time, and I didn't have off days, so I was surprised.
0: I had off days and still wouldn't turn me back. I got down there about 2 hours from off days.
1: Wow. You ain't living right. Did TK send you that new thing from Jacksonville?
0: What's about?
1: I sent it to you.
0: Yeah, shoot it to me.
1: Got a lot to do with fortune. Puebla.
0: Bad.
1: Very bad.
0: Really?
1: You're going to be surprised and disgusted.
0: Well, stop.
1: No. Last name is Fortune.
0: Oh, okay. I got you.
2: Lined up. Copy that.

0: Y'all have a good one, Glenn.
1: 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See you later.
2: 10 Claire, Baldwin. 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
0: Are we clear on the east end of R6?
1: Oh, no, sir, you're not. 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
0: All right, tie and test them, and you'll take care of the east end. MTO coming.
1: That's right.

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0: Got five motors for you. West end there, over.
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0: All right, standing by on the 691.
2: 1.5. Boat 6.0.

0: CFX detector, milepost 591.5, no defects, repeat, no defects, total axles 450, detector out.
1: No defects. Roger, Tower.

0: 1-I-38 approach, Mona Sides, take lane south.
1: Hey, tower to 493, pulling up here to Brunswick Junction, standby.
0: Yes, sir, holding tight to Brunswick. I got
1: 189. Yes, sir, head in power, correct?
0: Yes, sir.
2: 5 for you.
1: 5 of them.
2: 7229 is the first one coming over.
3: Bill, we're lining all the way to Nichols Street. What you want us to do? Stop at Carswell, Nichols.
1: Pulled up the Carswell. Crew will be on duty here in about 30 minutes. They need any supplies on that train over.
3: They got a refrigerator. They'll be all right.
1: Yes, sir. Carswell will get them out there to you as soon as possible.
3: That Morrison boy, you gotta push him a little.
4: 079, I'm showing Jacobson and Slacker for 0345, two engines. You've got 93 loads, 49 at least 13, 675 tons, 86, 22 feet, net horsepower. 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I guess all head and power, you gotta work well, maybe, I don't know.
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4: How much fuel you got, over?
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4: You got cars for rail link, over?
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4: 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All right. We're going to Brunswick, sir, over.
5: Copy that.
4: That's your... 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
6: M453, Jay, red job brief.
4: 71 over.
7: Right,
4: over.
7: I'll go to 71 track.
6: 71.
4: Been here in Cumulative for 540. You got two engines. 67 lows, 21 degrees, 969 tons, 338 feet, enough horsepower. To get to Baldwin, 86, much out of effort. Not a key train, no restrictions, PDC work control, no transpected all the power, know what to do. How much fuel you got, over?
6: 4,600 in both motors, over.
4: All right, y'all leaving out of J3, or where y'all at, over?
6: J3.
4: All right, you ready to leave now, or all you got to do still, over?
6: We're ready to go.
4: All right, we're going to meet two Braganza. Thank you, over.
6: Yes, sir.
4: All right, dispatch up. Is XJ answered, over?
5: A-Tower, over.
1: A-Tower.
5: All right, we've done our job briefing. I'm just checking back with you. Are we ready to blast off?
1: That is correct. Line all the way to the signal there, 494.
5: Copy that. Here we go.

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1: Go ahead, 691. That's right. Don't block the crossing.
0: Yeah, clear buggy. Where you want that, Frank, on the east or the west?
1: Break on the east end.
0: Break on the east end, all right.

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1: 5316 CZT 3078, limited clear, Astoria, number one of the main, south out.

M49416, TSXT 4547, medium clear, Brunswick Junction, northbound to the Brunswick route. TSXT 4547, north out.

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4316. Again. 36 gallons, over. Correct.

M49416, CSXT, 4547, clear signal, fairground, north on that main, CSXT, 4547, north out.

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5: Over.
4: Fish out to south. Head to the B Tower. Over.
5: Yes, sir. Come on.

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1: Hey, Tower Rover.
0: Yes, sir. That coal train, is that the one you're talking about that Nick was on?
1: Yes, sir, that's right.
2: Carswell, Bobby Lee, Carswell.
0: Okay, Glenn, I heard that, old. 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

15, 14, 14, 14, 14, 14, 14, 14, 14, 14, 14, 14, 14, 14, 14, 14, 14, 14, 14, 14, 14, 14, 14, 14, 14, 14, 14, 14, 14, 14, 14, 14, 14, 14, 14, 14, 14, 14, 14, 14, 14, 14, 14, 14, 14, 14, 14, 14, 14, 14, 14, 14, 14, 14, 14, 14, 14, 14, 14, 14, 14, 14, 14, 14, 14, 14, 14, 14, 14, 14, 14, 14, 14, 14, 14, 14, 14, 14, 14, 14, 14, 14, 14, 14, 14, 14, 14, 14, 14, 14, 14, 14, 14, 14, 14, 14, 14, 14, 14, 14, 14, 14, 14, 14, 14, 14, 14, 14, 14, 14, 14, 14, 14, 14, 14, 14, 14, 14, 14, 14, 14, 14, 14, 14, 14, 14,

0: come out of Six or listen to Glenn, call stop in another 10 minutes.
1: How many minutes?
0: Ain't that right, Glenn? You got about 10 more minutes.
1: He got all day, Glenn. Good. Thought you were going to be off that job.
0: Engineer exporter. He caught me.
1: Got him. We'll get this hostage back by you, then we'll get y'all out of that six.

0: 796, come on to me. Let's go power across over Road 12. Stop them on the east end, please.
1: Power Road 12, parking them on the east end.
0: Yeah. Say that, I'm showing you right at 5,000 feet, just under.
1: That's right.
0: Yay.
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1: Oh, it's running on fumes, 400 gallons.
0: What two engines do you have?
1: We ain't got but one, but it's 410.
2: 113 outbound.
3: Seal 4113 outbound. Go ahead.
2: All right, you got dispatcher post number 75394. Ward Morrison on duty at 0700. Got 108 loads. Zero empties, 15,279 tons, 5,946 foot. 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
3: Okay, got good fuel for your trip today, good power also, and no issues with your train that you know of.
2: That's correct. Now that I know of, got 2,000 gallons on the liter, 2,800 trailing, and not sure about the DP.
3: Okay. Well, come on, send location. If you'll get one, I'm ready for it, right section. That's my last signal. But if you'll get one across the diamond, talk to Robbie over there. But I'll let him know you're ready.
2: All right. Thank you, sir. Here we go.
3: Thank you. Y'all have a good trip.
4: Hey, click.

0: the SX chance and I'll you got 2,400 unknown fuel and DP ready to go south. All right, going Baldwin. 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Over. Thank you all, Spectra.
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1: Yes, sir, go ahead, Owen.
0: G388, service center to foul play across the swamp, please.
1: Service center to foul play across, thank you, Owen.
2: Sir. Morning, Mark. AS646 got a job briefing for you.
1: Let's do it.
2: Yes, sir. You got Mary and Dixon on duty 0700, bulletin number 75395. We got three engines today, 5337 in the lead, 3161 second out, and a 7318 third out. 24 loads, 71 empties, total 95 cars. 5375 on the tonnage, 5932 on the length. 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
1: All right, what's that location?
2: BN592 coming off the south side.
1: Fuel number is 81705. And 81705, today's 805-1626-AN592.0. M646-16,
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1: and 11.
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1: That's all right, I'll wait on you, Omerton.
4: Racing and checking them on the 410.
1: Track 2, south out. Go ahead. Yeah, that's right.
5: Don't get stepped up, Tree.
1: I got picked up this week, Mark.
4: You got picked up?
1: Yeah. All right, gentlemen.
3: Please, you want a service center phone?

0: 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All right, cruise on duty now, I believe.
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0: 61, what y'all got? 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
2: Appreciate it. 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
0: Bobby's turning one. 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
1: G38812.
0: All right, guys, let's see here. Outbound crew on the G38812. You got that 75513. Sermons and Howard for 745, 2 inches, 1953, 38. Zero level sit down at 2,500 tons, 4,632 feet, got enough horsepower to get to Manchester, already section each other, not a key train, no restrictions. PDC working, children's county inspected. All head and power, North Virginia, Manchester, credit over.
1: That's right, 3860 on the lead on fuel.
0: All right, I can't get you by South Y yet, but here we go, north, over.
1: Thanks, Petra.
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0: 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Come on out of Road 12, T21, looking out for them happy hostlers.
1: All right. 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
1: The
2: right shot is out. Tower M491, drag your feet up to the ice house and talk to me again. I got a hump engine to move around and I can get you out of here.
1: All right, understood.
3: Keep running on fumes.
4: Some out of that toilet into it.
1: Yeah, that's one of the hills. I'm swapping them up a bit in just a minute.

0: Yeah, Bobby Leo.
1: Yes, sir, go ahead, old.
0: If you're getting close to the yard, R-12, about midways R-12, I need to pick up a conductor to get back to Headley.
1: Middleways R-12, okay.

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0: checking him out, Sandy 94. 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
1: Also.
2: Yeah, where you at? In R11 or?
1: Yeah, I'm on.
2: You down there where the DP is or something over?
1: No, the cut. We're going to come out of R11 and shove the overflow to 12.
2: Okay. I'm out here at the west end of 12. We're going to ride, get in, ride, and I'll ride, take you down there once you come out, make the cut over.

0: 38th and St. Brooks Limited. Haywood, Charles, Charles, number 2, Frank, 10-10-6, close to south.
1: All right, sir, that's going to fill that 12, wall to wall. And then, yes, go ahead.
0: And that's pretty good today, boy.
1: Man, I like them things.
2: Got a good test, so I got 3-step back, says XT30 on 7094.
0: Right,
1: 491, come on in on that switch and lead. Come on this way.
0: All right, switch and lead.

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1: Dial in 493, linebacker road 12.
0: All right, copy that. Bad one.
2: Stop it on the 40.
1: I know, so you'll have to make the cover, and it's going to take every inch of that track to get in there.
2: Hello, I know, Bob Carr, 7 Cook, 2079.

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2: Any house need to move to service zero? Alright, we got four coming to east.
3: Who are you now?
2: Got four coming to east way.
3: Oh,
2: clear to make that turn? Copy. Thank you.

Yeah, it was probably better right there. 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

0: 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You get a cut in, you probably have to get a ride to the east end. 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

0: We're not clear on this end. 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Driving you three, though. Call it up there.
1: Sorry, man. Nah, that's all I need. I'm in the clear right here.
2: CFX detector, milepost 591.5. No defects. Repeat, no defects. Total axles 384. Detector out.
1: Yeah,

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You got a little bit of room on the bottom of that 12. 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

0: 491.
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0: 11,
1: That's fine. That's all I need to know. That's not what I was showing. Thank you.
0: 11-6. 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

0: Hill, 738-16, to that wonderful ride y'all take Tyler, over.
1: Well, 738, you're going to stop the car as well and marinate.
0: Oh, man.
1: I know it.
0: Stopping the car as well for a little while. 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We go to Dairy Queen to get blue.

0: Morning, Ray Charles,
1: hey, Kelly.
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1: Yeah, man, well, I ain't got on the west end. I got to back up a thought here. We're going to have to come through the tunnel with the rest of your train. When I can swing you out, we'll talk. 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

0: 8 Alley M491. You can ease on out of that row 7 and get your line toward X02 right now.
1: All right.
0: Let's see if we can at least get the east end clear, and then we'll shove all this crap back through the tunnel to R1.
1: I don't understand. 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

0: All right, down, clear. 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
1: How about yourself?
2: Hey, Tom.
1: Hey,
2: yeah, man, help yourself.
1: That's right.
0: I'm on here too.
1: Hey, Tyler. Yes, sir. Cut back west, most yard to the shop with this one engine.
2: Yeah, man, come on.
1: Thank you.
2: They did say they work in. Looks like that 795. Sounds like that 795 is going to be talking to second shift again today.

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0: you say, son?
1: 9491. Tower 491.
0: Driving 3, I'm down Clear Point, watching the show, backing up 6 cars, 79.
1: 268, calling out 738. Any call L 738 is looking for the assumed down right section.
2: Sir, you can take them down there at race change. We are stopped. The conductor and engineer understand.
1: Okay, both you understand. Okay, appreciate it. Here we go.
2: 38.
3: Out of it all.
2: 491
1: 8000. Take out in 491, y'all take off. We're going to come out ahead of the auto racks. Just keep pulling until you get to the auto racks. We're going to come out ahead of the auto racks and shove all that in R1.
0: Are we clear for? I-5.

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0: I think this was, what, 796 back from last night?
1: Well,
0: I know this one got, I don't know if the computers need to be reset, but it keeps on going in and out, lab checking, freezing, I don't know.
1: Go for that 71.
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2: Series of 16-0. Guys, just hit north of it, showing some track lights that you made. I don't know how it affects that signal you made. Not have it clear or whatever, but there's track lights showing north of the north end of Bradley, hope.
0: Probably about 10 more.

0: 537 engine conductor. 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
1: 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You got 3 step back, 794.

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1: Clear Astoria, single main track 273, 9 north.
0: 493, 8 tower, cut away from R12, going 819.
2: Thank you, Charlie.
0: Thinking the same thing.

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1: Go ahead,

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0: 161, service center phone. Go ahead. Yes, sir, I believe his train's been to clear up. We still good to come to 71. He's been changed up on me.
1: You still down there at that other end?
0: Yeah, I had one swung out. It's backing up now. We're fitting to clear up, I think.
1: Yeah, you can come out on 71.
0: 71 when they clear up, thank you. I think there's one coming to over there on, out there, y'all too. I don't know who it is.
1: No, it says stay out.
0: Okay.
1: They don't come to me.
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1: Oh, when you're ready.

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1: South left 29, no defects. Clear signal to Minshew, CSX 7309.
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2: 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Service in the formidable.

0: pretty terrified, doesn't it?
1: Charlie, L738, Andy.
0: Weirdo.
1: How big is your train, sir?
0: Oh, mine ain't real short. Looks like we are 5,300.
1: All right, thank you.
2: Employees, service in a formal note.
0: Go ahead.
2: Yes, sir. Need to go east and then back west out of the 630.
1: Thank you.
0: 491 Eighty Tower.
1: Eighty Tower.
0: Be ready to come out of this one in a minute.
1: I'll be ready for you, sir. Appreciate y'all making that quick move.
0: No problem.
2: All right, so is he going to send one field? We're going to go back over.

0: 197-16 on Suzuki 6349, clear south. North south, home to the south out.
1: Over. All right, we got it armed earlier. Someone 58, is that right?
0: Sir?
1: Just wait on that flag.

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1: Ready to come out of one, engine.
2: Yeah, man, come on.

0: Man, Dave. I thought through cars, but they said it'd be in about an hour and a half.
1: Yeah, he said the truck. You probably got about a...
0: Go ahead, 738, I'm ready, come on.
2: We want these cars, then I'll go ahead and yard them for you.
0: Well, going in two different places. I'm going to have to shovel them in 1 and 7.
2: Hey, now you see the pilot. This guy is Dixon over there. Can he help me?
0: Yeah, I have him standing by on the east end wait.
2: I'm talking about.

0: Oh, my. Understand.
1: Yeah, Bobby Lee calling Lake Towel.
0: Lake Towel?
1: Yeah, this 493 won't know if I can take him to the hotel, though.
0: Yeah, man, let's help him out.
1: Okay, here we go. Channel 537. 491, 37, oh.
2: Bam.
1: 3, you want to say you're coming from the west side?
3: Yeah, stay high. There's a train going out that way.
1: Alrighty. What train is that? Alright, 408, we can swing high.

0: Or not a one, 100% open.
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0: 3 units for you coming from the west side.
2: Gotta stay high. There's a train going out that way.
0: Alrighty. What train is that? Alright, 408, we can swing high.
1: This is Eddie, I'm 4714. Oh.
3: Yeah, 31.
1: What mile post y'all at, over?

0: 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Saddleback, drop 5 183.
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2: 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How about J03?
1: Under fall into
2: 3180. Yeah. Made some cars on the south end of J3. Y'all just crash into them engine light. Drag them down there and show them back in J3 behind your train.

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0: Are y'all leaving? I guess the 4738 comes in, or do you, what they say, over.
1: They're coming out J03 there, Robbie. Gonna come out south, like y'all, we armed up, straight dead, we ready to rock and roll, we pulling out.
0: All right, L795-16, you got that both in 75688. Lamb and Dixon for 0900. 2-inch 5398, 3198. 83 low, 38 inch, 12, 6, 9, 10, 35, 23 feet. Down up horsepower. 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PDC work insurance, cash method, all head and power, no to do. How much fuel do you have, over?
1: 3,800 guys in the later and 22 in the trail unit.
0: All right, y'all ready to go, over?
1: That's right, we're pulling out, sitting around the corner, and in J3.
0: All right, thank you there. Stay special, though.
2: Hey, Tyler, L-738, come on to the south connection, right on to the switch and lead Aura 01.
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1: 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Service Center, Dairy Queen.
0: 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Thank you.
2: You know where Dairy Queen is, Bobby? 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

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Ah, shit.

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1: Four,
2: understand, Godlike, thank you. T-12 or T-10? T-12, thank you. Here we go.

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1: You are good for something, Dave. 20 more.
0: All right,
1: 20
0: more.
1: That's
0: 764. You hydrated now, Andy?
1: Yeah, I appreciate it. Hey, somebody said you had to still break by two for a bottle right there.
0: Oh, 20 more on the 7764.

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1: I appreciate it, Jamie.

0: 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Three more on the fourth.
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2: Okay.

0: 795, got a medium approach, medium, Southway Cross, yellow 3 to track 1, southbound, CSX 5398.
1: Isley, line point, Ryan Hansen.
2: Andy, we're going to get them all in that road one once y'all stretch on it. Might have to punch them back up to clear the buggy here on the east end. On the east end.
3: You only could hear them, that you enough.
2: Nah.
1: Okay, sir.
2: Andy, let them bunch them back up. 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

0: Retail 3183.
1: Tony, what's that third engine while you walking by it? Is it 3324?
2: Sir, it is 320.
1: Right, I got it.
2: He's on back. Give me a good card, a couple of them.
0: All right, clear line, ground point. One of them.
3: All right, what's up? 8764.
2: Big folks right there.
3: What
2: are
3: we going to do there, man?
2: 15. 10, 5, 3, 2, 1, and good. Good light. 183.
0: Right.
2: 183.
0: 3-7, 3183.
2: All right, thanks.
4: 738 coming out of 1. I got your line toward the freight lead. Get up there toward the freight lead. I'll line you back down T12 where I can get my off engine off T10.
2: Understand. Toward the freight lead, line of sight down T12. Here we go.
4: Thank you.
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2: 690, where now?
0: 51.
2: Thank you, sir.
0: Two more exits, Richard.

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1: I do. Got a 408 over there working. I'm going. Definitely have to get him out ahead of you. Yes, sir. You can get in 6.
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0: going 66. Yeah, EM601, Antaro.
1: 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Did you really come on out food tunnel?
0: Out food tunnel, all right. You with me, Tony? 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
1: Yeah, thank God. 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
0: I'll bounce 6 to 20.

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1: L-795, got limited clear, southbound, track one, single main at Astoria, CSX 5398.
2: Down and clear. So one is cleared out west end there, let's hop over.

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1: Yeah, man, come on out to the local roof. Y'all talk to 198.

things on them. I'm hopping R9. I'll be through with it in 45 cars. You can run through 9. You can come on off and get on 221 and wait till I finish humping it.

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Get on 20, got you on the hand, y'all. Clear London.

0: 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Hey, Tal.
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0: 398.
1: All right, outbound crew, I-197-16, you got that bulletin 75738. Let's see here, guys, I'm showing Freeman and Bradshaw 945, you got two engines, 5049, 5358, you got 44 loads, 650s, that's 50 cars. 7747 tons, 7829 feet, can't afford a spot to get to Manchester, North Texas, China, never down to Keystrain, no restrictions. PDC work, 10 short, as kind of expected, all head in power. Know what to do. How much fuel you got over?
2: 3,800 gallons of fuel.
1: All right, guys, here we go, over.
2: Sir, here we go, signal in case.
1: All right, thank you all. Just better up.
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0: 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Come on back here, about the car and have coupling. 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
2: I'm ready for you, FT-12. 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
3: Okay, understand. Permission to come on out is 8, let them pump off a little bit over.
2: 738, where you is? You are right there on my camera, I see you.
0: We're border, man.
2: In the elevator.
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1: 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Morning, guys. Stop down.

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0: 601
1: Hey, Tower 601.
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0: I got 60 somebody. I got somebody coming through the tunnel. Let me get him through the tunnel and you follow him.
1: No, right. They probably ain't as boarding as we are.
0: So many of y'all do it at the same time, I lost track.
2: Couple to a track and leave with it, Sam. It'll be all right.
3: From 7 to 8, Charles.
0: Go ahead, 407.
3: Come by the junction, 7400 feet, head Empire.
0: 7400 feet. Thank you for verifying that. Come on, talk to me one more time at the ice house.
3: All right, here we go.
0: Drag your feet up to the ice house and drag it just right. I might not have to stop you again.
3: Come out of this 9.
0: Come on out of 916 and 1 power crossover.
3: All right. 407 waiting on me.
0: That right. And Duncan.
3: And Duncan.

0: 7,400 feet. Thank you for verifying that. Come on, talk to me one more time at the ice house.
1: All right, here we go.
0: Drag your feet up to the ice house. You drag it just right, I might not have to stop you again.
2: Come out of there at 9.
0: Come on out of 916 to 1 Power Cross.
2: All right. 4-7 waiting on me.
0: Yeah, right. And Duncan.
2: And Duncan?
0: Well, you know ain't nothing on block Duncan.
2: Duncan way down there.

0: right, thank you.
1: Hey, is that thing
0: good? 738, talk to me on the other end.
1: Hey, Scott, bullet door to E10.
0: That's right, 212, talk to me. Actually, come on, 738 all the way, 12, 13 Freedley.
1: 12, 13 Freedley, here we go.

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0: Exit 18, you want us to head that way?
1: Exit 01, you can go on down at 16.
0: Alright, we'll go get to me.
2: Morning, everybody. Oh, yeah, we good.
3: Yes, Sam, look.
0: Go ahead, over.
3: We depart off of F06 over here, down T12. Y'all let us get out of the way. Young hat, all it.

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1: 8-Alpha.
0: My hands up, you swinging on them, over.
1: Alright, you got 738 pulling ahead of you.
0: That's right, that's right.
1: Alright, yeah, come on down to the east end, that's right.
0: Here we go.
2: Control 714, Venus, 10-10-23, restricted 6th Street, stop out.

0: missed that. Was that a come on? Matt Matthew.
1: Yeah, Matt, come on. Go ahead.
0: My Matthew.
1: No.
0: Was that all the way, or I missed part of that, Nancy? Okay, gotcha.

0: of time they on duty.
1: Right now.
2: Hey, Kyle, Pete, Guy, Bobby Lee, 603 Service Center to the south side to swap out.
0: Service Center to the south side to swap out. Thank you. Put this thing on T20 right here.

0: 38. Alright, 5-4. Please keep on that 738 all the way.
1: Put them on down toward East End there.
2: What's going on there, Leon?
3: Yeah, you want 738 to go to the emergency station over?
4: Take 738 all the way out there to Nichols. Catch the bottom at Nichols, please.
3: Copy that. Catching the bottom at Nichols, 738. Catching the bottom at Nichols.
1: Sam, we pulling.

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1: DC.
2: Go ahead.
1: Did you say cut DPS?
2: That's what I was thinking. It ain't got to be cut in?
1: No, DP on the double line.
2: Where is it on the track?
1: If 11's ahead, 12's the rear.
2: There that is.
0: 31-3, go ahead and give it a try. Under pole.
3: Under pole, 31-3, looks like we lane.
2: Both of us is here near 12, so we didn't know.
1: Yeah, no, 11's ahead.
0: 31-3.
4: You and Mad Dog have a safe one to the house.
0: Alright, appreciate it, Flo. We still looking.
3: Okay. We pulling on them there, Rock.

0: Could have one against you four ways.
1: I want to.
0: Is that Leon?
2: Yeah, go ahead.
0: Y'all moving or y'all stop?
2: No, we moving.
1: Yeah, we moving.

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I'm all going to know bound bone. XUB 629 12 is 3814 8 spoke. Playwood, Southbound.

0: Hey, Jeff. Hey, Italian 4 in line, 210 through the pocket, straight up.
1: Dispatch, call me I-197. I-7, I know it'll be a little tight, but can you fit a system zone? 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
1: 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I-107, if you said something, I could make you out of...

0: BD to the professor.
1: We'll cram it in the bathrooms if you want me to.
0: I'm gonna go with minus 25 on I-25. I'll bring that the train that you just met there. I'm gonna take him down to Minshew, and then cross 25 over around him. Basically, what it is, Waycross can't take these all these southbounds, and so just making a route for 25. You know how that goes.
1: Hey, if you need me to go do it, I'll do it. If not, we'll sit right here and be happy as can be.
0: This radio tower is terrible, but, I don't really need to. If I took you up to the systems, you'd be still pulling in, 10 mile an hour when 25 shows up, so might as well just do it right there and then blast off, over.
1: That's fine. Appreciate it.
0: Okay, appreciate you, and you guys be safe.
1: All right, Ian.
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0: From 806, 16, approach medium, 2 Jamestown, southbound, CSXT, locomotive 7584, out.
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0: over. 10-5-8, down at Minshew. I'm going to have to hold you there and get 25 around you.
1: All right, then, we'll just hang back at Haywood. We won't have them blocked off. We get a light. We'll come on down, over.
0: To pull down to Minshew so I can get 25 around 197.
1: All right, then we'll pull down to Minshew. Here we go. Pulling down, over.
0: Thanks, y'all. Thanks, y'all. And, yeah, Wichita says they can't take you behind that, that train that was ahead of you, but here we go.
1: Here we go.
2: Release them when you can. Over.
1: Other way,
0: release.
1: 3183, switch line, phone protection on the ground, standing beside a couple of failed tracks. Drift on back this way. Gonna need about a good 10 cars, a couple up, over.
3: High clear line, ground point. 10 cars, couple up. 3183.
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4: 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I'm in a place safety. Clear of all track. That's a good class 3 and roll by at 1116. Over.
5: All right, I understand. You in a good roll by 1116. You clear our train and safe by it. Okay, thank you. Car inspect 738 out.
0: Clear. 7 cars out.
1: 3183.
5: How many are
1: bringing?
0: Right on back. 7 more.
2: 3183.
1: 7, 3183.
5: Come
2: here,
5: Bobby
2: Lee. Hold up right there. I think I left a train message in the clear room.
5: I'm coming right back now. You need him right now?
0: No, you can bring him back to me when you come back. Appreciate it.
5: I'm coming right back, Cole.
0: Right on back, need 5 more. 3183.
1: 3183.
2: Yeah, he's sitting there on the table. Appreciate it.
0: Channel 1, citizens, one appreciate.
5: Channel 1.
1: Trailed him.
6: Okay, you said the only stop is Douglas Asphalt?
1: Correct, double.
6: Alright, you see the location. Got the holes of Jamestown though for the IO 25. He's around Sussman front now.
1: Alright, understand. Holes of 1 coming by Sussman.
6: That's right. Here we go. See the location.
1: Well, thank you. 7:38.
6: Yeah.
7: This leader to 7723, toilet's full on it. And then the second motor in the middle, the 8279. Need to check in. Got smells like diesel fuel on both sides of the catwalk.
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0: Roger, Charlie Tower. All right, come on around. I'll make a decision on J3 South Connection shortly.
1: All right, clear. All right, give me that 3-7-31-83. Let me know when you got to cut in them.
2: All right, give me 1 second. You got 3-7-31-83.
1: Thanks.
3: 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Detector out.
2: Are you cutting?
1: M806A Tower, over.
0: M806, we'll take it towards South Waycross. We'll shove it in when we can.
1: All right, taking it towards South Waycross. Shoving in when we can.

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0: Sir, Morley's here to the hand. Okay, let's pull out of this F5. So I said 97.
2: Oh, wait, you gonna pull that east end on the light?
3: We've already got it armed, over.
1: That's right, 6-9, you can go ahead and pull down that T-12.
2: Hey. Go ahead and drop 348 and start to pull when you can. I'll meet you up the road.
3: Okay.

0: 16, 7.
1: Yeah, EM 601, 16, over.
0: EM 601, 16, over.
1: Yeah, we got about, I don't know, 45 minutes before we're pulling the woods. I'm just going to do a quick briefing real quick if you wanted to, there, over.
0: Yeah, if you want to, we can do it all at the same time. I'm sure you got to do a break test and all that kind of stuff, but that's fine. Go ahead, I'm ready.
1: Yeah, I'm 601-16, low in Ellington, on duty 0900, bullets at number 75678. We got four engines, a 853, a 3459, a 3324, and a CN 3876, going to have 20 loads, 121 empty, 7,317 tons, 9,606 feet, going to have 50 CTO head-in power there, over.
0: All head-in power is adequate power for your ship today, and no issues with the train to Sonova?
1: No issues at all. We're waiting on 408 to double out and go towards Savannah, and I think there's a 690 fixing to go towards Savannah, and then we're going to be rocking out, coming your way there.
0: Okay, well, I got L-7D holding right now at Jamestown. It's at local, just your local. I-25, he's around Bowling. Yeah, he's going to come south, and 730 to go, and that'll be about time they'll be coming out probably. But come on, some location. Let me know when you get your, is your brake test done? Am I hanging it on to?
1: We armed our light up a while ago because we slick like that. And, yeah, we got to do a class 3 when we get together. But, yeah, we got a lot armed. And I just have to get stuck to the head some kind of way.
0: Well, let me know when you get those two things done, the brake test and the conductor on the head end. Otherwise, signal indication, over.
1: All right, sounds good. Thanks.
0: All right, thanks, Jeff.

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1: Vacationing 3-1, under 14.

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0: You got that bulletin 75584. I am showing Rogers and Wright for 0800. You've got 2-3183-3413-68-Lewis-Hunter-Cities-12-301-10-5-35 feet, no force power. Get the floor, no defections, whatever. You are key train, no other restrictions. PDC working, 12 is calendar inspected. I guess no work to do to enforce it. I guess you are head in power.
1: Head in power, and, well, excuse me, we got a DP 104D. One engine on the lead, 104D. We are a key train, over.
0: I do have DP, it's operational place correctly, and no work to do to enforce. Y'all ready to leave, over?
1: Yes, sir. Conductor getting ready to get on the head right now.
0: All right, guys. We'll go Jess at sub, but I do have a 5A, 5B, and line 10, whatever conductor gets on, over.
1: He's stepping on right now. I'll tell him got a 5A and a 5B and a 10.
0: You want to just buzz me back or what, over?
1: He's getting his book right now. Can you stand by 1 second?
0: Okay, that's fine. Over.
1: All right, he's taking over.
2: Good. Okay, all right, Robert. You got right here on this CSXT-3183 location AN588.0.
0: IDC one number 81961, 81961. 05-1626-AM588-M4816-3183AL, right circle line 5A. Did I see the following speed? 50 over 50, 50 mph on the main track between the AN575.5 and the AN575.6. Signs no. Circle line 5B, 5B. Did I see the following speed? 25 over 25, that's 25 mph on the main track. Between milepost A, 543.0, and milepost A, 543.1, signs no. Now, before I give you the line 10, you might already have at 25, 543.0.1, but since you had it on your bulletin, they changed it to a 50, they changed it back to a 25. So 5B is still going to be in effect with what I just read to you, but now on line 10, I think at 25, for the same place is going to be a note to you. So circle line 10, dispatch your message is 33026. That's 33026 and 34645. It's 34645 on an old RLF.
2: I got EC1 number 81961. That's 81961. J0516262. Located at the AN588.0. Senior train ID is the M4816 with the CSXT3183 AR right. Circle line 58. Do not see the following speed, 50 mph on the main track between the milepost AN575.5 and milepost AN575.6, signs no, circle line 5B. Do not see the following speed, 25 mph on the main track between the milepost A543.0 and milepost A543.1, signs no, circle line 10. Dispatch a message, 33026-34645, is a no-low.
0: Correct, can't say 1132, RLF, over.
2: I understand. He's running 81961. Okay, in effect, that 1132 hours. Jay Dispatcher, RDF. Thank you, Robbie.
0: I appreciate y'all. Thank you so much, Jay Dispatcher.

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0: Ground 1-0, ground 1-0, way 24 off the bed.
1: You can go ahead on and work your air back in.
2: All right, mark it in and pick up. 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
0: Alright, matter of fact, when you ease it down, anywhere here will be good.
1: Yeah. I even
3: know. 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
1: Alright, merchant, I'll get up there.

0: Over.
1: Where y'all gonna be at the signal, over?
0: Pulling down now. I gotta pick him up at the emergency crossing, and we already got a light arm, so I was gonna set it, check it when I knock the signal down. Over.
1: Yeah, I got out 25 coming to Jamestown, and I got a train on number one, so 25's about to get by first. But you got both a 75815 Gibson Douglas for 1050. You got two in his 85, 7094, 100 lows, 52, at least 14395, 10 by 320 feet, got enough horsepower. Get to Winston, no detection, so they're not to get train, no restrictions. PDC working. Came up on this calendar, inspected. I guess all hidden power, no detection, Winston. Oh, no, you got DP power. It's operational place correctly, actually, correct?
0: That is correct. Yeah, like I said, if you need me, I can pick him up at South Waycross. Like, I'm pulling towards the signal now.
1: Yeah, but I mean, when's he going to be there, over?
0: Got Bobby Lee with him. He could be to South Waycross. I can pick him up on the fly.
1: All right, what I'm saying is I got number one track is blocked with a train. You saying he's going to be there, over?
0: I mean, I know they want us to make this origination on this train, but you do what you got to do. We can make arrangements on our end. We can make it work.
1: I'm sorry to do it out of 11, but I'll check on that. When are you going to be at the signal? You coming down now?
0: I'm at the emergency crossing now. About to knock the signal down in about 30 cars.
2: Yeah, we're going to be using this TPN behind this 408 here to work on our stuff doubling out there, okay?
3: Okay, come on with it.
0: All right, I'll stand by here and appreciate it.
1: All right, dispatch out.

0: CSX J answering over.
1: Yeah, you got M6 body 16 on job.
0: All right, guys, M6916, you got that bulletin 75757. Lord in Covington for 1,000 hours, 2 inches, 7257, 3442, 57 lows, 34 inches, 9927 tons, 68-55 feet, got enough horsepower, get some van, already fixed every type of effort. Not a key train, no restrictions, PDC work, engine order's gone, they inspected. I guess all hidden power, correct, over.
1: And that is correct, and it's they both still went 5,000 hours.
0: All right, you got any work at Macintosh, over?
1: No work, all right.
0: Thank you, 690, over.
1: Thank you.
0: All right, hey, let's see here, guys. I probably got an EC1 to give y'all also. Is your conductor on or not yet, over?
1: He's pulling out his foot right now.

0: 5 MPH on the main track between milepost A 543.0 and milepost A 543.1. Signs no. Circle line 5C, 5C, did not exceed the following speed, 50 over 50. 50 MPH on number 2 track between milepost A 505.2 and milepost A 505.3. Signs no. Circle line 10, line 10. Dispatch your message is 33026. That's 33026. 33091. It's 33091. 34645. It's 34645. And 34664. 34664. R on hold. RLF. Over.
1: Sir, all right, got EC1 number 81979, the date 5-16-26, location AN587, train ID M69016 on the engine CSXT 7257AB, Covington on the Company. Circle line 5A, do not exceed 50 over 50 MPH on main track between the AN575.5 and the AN575.6. No on the sign. Circle line 5B, do not exceed 25 miles an hour on the main track between the milepost A543.0 and A543.1. No on the sign. Circle line 5C, do not exceed 50 over 50 mile, or MPH on track 2 between milepost A505.1 and A505.2. No on the sign. Circle line 10, dispatcher messages 33026, 33091, 34645. 34664,
0: Nold,
1: RLF, over.
0: All right, now that 5C is the A505.2 and A505.3, over.
1: All right, that 5C is the A505.2 and the milepost A505.3, over.
0: That's correct. Okay, effective at 1154, RLF, over.
1: 1154, RLF. Thank you, Roger.
0: Thank you, Dave Spectra.

0: Robbie, here I am. AN 587, AB Covington on the copy.
1: I got 5A, 5B, 5C, and 10 if you're ready, over.
0: Right, shoot him.
1: All right, issue one is 81979, 81979, 051626, the AN 587, M6916. Engine 72578B Covington, Circle Line 5A, that's 5A. Do not exceed the following speed, 50 over 50, 50 mph on the main traction, AN 575.5, and the AN 575.6. Signs, no. Circle Line 5B, do not exceed the following speed, 25 over 25.

648 service center, over. Sir, I'd like permission to come out the west end of 64 here, make our way to the D rail.

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0: 648 Service Center. Over.
1: Go ahead.
0: Yeah, we still waiting for permission out of this 64 West. Over.
1: Y'all clear to go?
0: All right, clear to go. Appreciate it. We'll let you know when we get clear.
2: 7316
0: left. Jamestown, number one thing to make. Lift this full side up. 10 to 8 hour, over. Yes, sir. I'd like to make our way off the service center and over to F1 with your permission, over.
2: You come on that service down through tunnel 648.
0: All right, appreciate it.
3: Come on, Lloyd, 531 to go.
1: Same as Laura.
0: All right, back with you, Reggie, on the CSXT 3126.
1: Pick them up at 2. Yes, at 6.
0: All right, 2 and 6. We got permission out of here and then permission through the tunnel.
1: Okay. That's good. Engine 8 fit 3, 3 step.
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2: I appreciate it, Dad. 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
0: 5-4-7-4. 4-8-16, Rabio.
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0: Extra car line 27, not hazard, non dangerous. I'll update the form, over.
4: Okay, guys, appreciate y'all, over.
0: Thank you.
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0: Yeah, clear your derail.
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0: scenario.
1: 12-8,
0: 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One for that. We toward Jenkins Street toward the ice house.
1: Much more clear up. I can hear them up there.
0: Alright, so it's 12-10 on the fast track.

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You've got 3 CFO on 601 just cross over.

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1: What you got? What is, what's your status?
3: The car inspector was headed my way to give us a roll by. We'll be done past your head.
1: Conductor on the head.
3: Great.
1: Y'all pull on for me, please. Tyler 601, he's on Manifest East in a T10.

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0: That's a good roll by at 12-12, over. 12-12
1: on the roll by, appreciate it. Have a good one now.
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0: BSNJ, M69 and 16, over.
1: 9-16, over.
0: I'm being told you do have, I have a pickup at McIntosh, over.
1: How'd it
0: go? I'll find out. Let's see if I can find out, over.

0: 738-16-Cliff, 07-Bowling, number one, single main, 6-6-4, all that.
1: 32 is what Pete told South over this morning. Over.
0: All right, 32.

0: We're 7584. We got a signal. I'm going to holler at the tower.
1: All right, you want me to holler at him or you got it?
0: Yeah, I'll call him. 806 today.
1: All right.

0: 906 to the A Tower, over.
1: A Tower, over.
0: Hey, we got a signal here up on Nail Street, over.
1: Yeah, I know it. Give me just a second. I got a little bit more to clear up, and then I'll get you rolling.
0: All right, standing back.

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0: 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I'm ready. 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
0: Yeah, we got everything done, cut out the drone head. We couldn't knock down the signal.
1: Okay, knock it down good. Come on, send location. 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
0: I know.
1: All right, here we go. 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

0: 8,000.
1: Tom, the base is 8,000.
0: Yes, sir, takeoff.

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1: Set yourself up T12, please.

0: Short 8 Alley, LA 0616 to 1.
1: 806, over.
0: Come on to me, sir. Switch and lead R3 will shove down to the DP. Come out ahead of the DP. Shove the change in 10.
1: Alright,
0: you got the
1: back
0: foot. Get in, right? Outside the shoving. Yeah, we'll get somebody down there. Alright. Bobby Lee, can you help me
1: there in RO3 there, on the west end on?
0: Yeah, closer to the west middle, somewhere there.
1: Okay, here we go. Thank you. 7584, I'm up riding, got a restricted signal, and our shoving cleared 20 to start, 2-0.
2: I 20 to start, 2-0, trying to shove.

0: Line, day head, clear all. 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

0: Leon, I guess when you go into three, let me know. 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At,
1: okay. Yeah, that's right. That's right. It'd be about 4,700.
0: All right.
1: Right there, 75, 84, clear, another 20, 2-0.
0: 20 more, 20.

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1: $75.84, another 20, 20.
0: 20 more.

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1: B619.
2: Dude, let's go 15 in the curve, 15.
0: 15 in the curve.
1: I plan on making the cut at Carswell.
2: And, do a train at Carswell, come up with the lead engine, bring it out in the yard. Is that correct? Over.
1: You probably have to secure it. The outbound crew should be there. The MTO is taking that outbound crew out there, so they should be there before you get there, most likely.
2: All right. If they're there, we'll get with them about taking over the train, and we're going to come up with our lead. Over.
1: That's the plan, so here we go.
2: All right.
1: Yeah.
2: 7584, another 10-10.
0: 10 ball. Point on the ground, line through the crossover, 8 cars, 31.2.
2: Five, eight, four, 10 more in the curve, 1-0.
0: Keeping it 10 more.

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1: How many did you say there?
0: 15, 1-5.
1: 1-5.
0: Northbound. 75-84, we lined in 3, clear 20. Ready to hit that foot counter in about 8 or 9 of them.
1: All right, 20 foot counter, 8 or 9.

0: 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So it will hit the foot counter, probably about four more.
1: Four more, hit the foot counter, good 20. Ground clear, ahead, four.
0: /75/84, still clear, 20/20.
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0: All right, we can get that foot counter there, 75/84.
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1: That should be good on the 7584 coming to a stop.

0: That ain't me. I'm down here on the west end there. I'm over here on the highway side there.
1: All right.
2: I believe he's already stopped, so you can probably start driving toward the east end. You'll see. Permission over, sir. Come on.
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0: 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Thank you.
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0: I'll be 62912. I'll be 62912.

NTO, I believe. Pick up them hosses at B-Town. Yeah.

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0: down there, 3126 Oak.
1: High point on the ground. If it's got plane clear all lined up, come back 12. Here we come. Eggs in the dirt.
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0: Hey, Towel.
1: Go ahead for that, Towel. I'm with you.
0: Yes, sir. B619. We at Carswell. Dispatch said supposed to be bringing a relief crew out here, and we're slacking off with his head and bringing it in to you.
1: Yes, sir. That is correct. Crew's on the way.
0: Here we go. We'll holler at you when we get separated and about coming in. Over.

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1: Yeah, what's up, call me M601.

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0: 6 8 hour 6 38 14.
1: Yeah, trying to get that car inspector to push her button, over.
0: Pull out, we're going to drag it to the east end. We'll drag it on down out toward the freight lead, and he'll catch an emergency crossing.
1: All right, copy that. Here we go.
0: First, I think that's line 12, 13 freight lead.
2: Oh, Knock and check.
1: Hey, you got cut off there, Floyd. You get said clear all, knock and check.
2: That's right, clear all, knock and check.
1: All right, clear all, knock and check.
0: Ashley 648, talk to me at East End. I got another train headed down C-10 trying to get out the freight lead. Let me get him out ahead of you. He's going to the Pearson Spur, and it'll be your turn.
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1: 37.
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2: All right. I'm clear off.
0: Stay about half car. Gotta do that 38-14. We'll holler at them. See if we

0: B629 calling Rice Yard 8 Tower. Over.
1: Hey, Tal. Go ahead for the H House.
2: Yeah, B629 12 8 Tower. I guess we all slacked off. Get us a signal. We'll be ready to come in, over.
1: All right, so as soon as I can, I'll get you a signal. Just come up to Nichols and stand by.

0: Out there, 7584, you got 3 set. That's a good break test. Got it in set, Adam.
1: You said I got 3 set, DP set out?
0: Yeah, that's right, O.
1: All right, here we go.
2: CSXL 601-16, clear bowling, track 1, single main, 583-1.

0: Right there, 7584, release 3-step clear all up and riding. If you can, let's get ahead.
1: I clear all, releasing 3, getting ahead on 7584. Going 3 to 10 there.
2: That is correct, going to 10. 806 conductor, you see that hump engine sitting there. We get high enough where I can slip him under you, going to R2 with him.
0: All right, understand. Yeah, I'm going to ride near 7584. When you can, if you get ahead, clear off.
1: All right, clear off, stretching them out. Here we go, getting ahead.

0: like this 75-84 all moving cup made. Looks like we might need about 15, 20 of them.
1: 15, 20.
0: Yeah, get high enough so this hump engine can get out.

0: Talking there, Steve.
1: Yeah, that's right. Let me have that 3-7.
0: Try to with you down 7584 anywhere here.
1: Sir. Yeah, you guys reached out, bro.
2: He's in a down 7584.
0: Right here, stopping.
3: Yes, sir, you are.
0: All right. Yeah.

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1: Y'all clear to go that way, Hustlers.
2: Tell M806, you are lined to R10, wide open track.
3: All right, lined in R10, here we go.
4: All right, 7584, I'm up right and clear all. When you can, back it up. 15 and looking, 1-5.
5: 1-5 and looking, here we go. He said 10's open track. You going to ride it all the way back?
4: Yeah, I had a ride down here.
5: All right.
4: I think we got 108 cars here.
5: Yeah, that's right.
2: Yeah, you won't have just about 1,500 feet left over when you get in there.
4: All right.
3: Yes, sir. There to go.
4: I'm moving. Clear 20. 2-0.
5: All moving. 2-0.

B629, you can ease on in that north connection on to 213 and stand by clear of that crossover where your train can go.

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1: Copy that, B62912.
0: All right, come on into the yard. Get off that, get out of that crossover off the main. Come on in that north connection on to T13 and stand by.
1: North connection to T13, over.
0: Yes, sir, just get in the yard and stand by for a minute.
1: 7584, line in 10.
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0: 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That's free, please.
1: All right, here we go. They're going to arm our light here at the emergency crossing.
0: Yes, sir, that's right. How about you, Jacob?
1: 20-7584.
0: Hey, it's Alex at the B-62912-0.
2: B-62912-0.
0: All right, I got you live through the pocket, straight down 210 through the tunnel to the shop.

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1: T10, through the pocket, T10, all the way through the tunnel to the shop.
0: All right, through the pocket, T10, tunnel to the shop. Here we go.
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1: Over.
0: Yeah, need to come out the east end of the shop and get that 807 swing number X.
1: Man, you going to LO7 or you going to R7?
0: LO7 and RO7.
1: Okay, come on out.
0: Alright. 7584, 3 more.
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1: FB 629-12,
0: you got that bulletin 75850. Joining an Olive for 1130. You got two engines. You've got 99 loads, roughly 13633 tons, 619 feet, and a horsepower. To get the ball, one no detection, whichever, not a key train, no restrictions. PVC work temperature was kind of expected. I guess all head and power, yard, key train, no other restrictions. How much fuel you got, over?
1: 2400 in both of them.
0: The yard, this train already set off an engine, over?
1: Yeah, that's already been taken care of.
0: The engine already got set off here at Way Cross by the inbound crew, I guess, and you're ready to go south. And you only got 6,200 feet, correct, over?
1: That is correct. We couldn't get hold of that JD to get permission to pull, but if you give us permission to pull, we'll pull on.
2: Number 20.
3: 20 more.
4: 648-16-8 IRO. I'm working on it. That's what I'm saying.

0: PTL Bobby Lee calling the conductor, shoving in track 10 on. Good, give me a shove you on down there to the west end. I get you there. You can't cross over these auto racks over here on the boulevard hill.
1: Reeves, JD.
0: Reeves, over.
1: MR here between Waycross and Lane and Rice Junction and Jamestown. I'll see about getting started on the seat run going north when I can. Over.
2: Part number one track to number one track, Lane to Bowling.
1: Coming to see you, Reeves out.
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1: 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Down in the clear there, 7584. You can pull ahead.
2: Hi, head.
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0: call a conductor in West End of Tennell. I can get out and go around the, up on the tunnel and go to the other side and get you there.
1: Oh, I'm right here.
0: Okay, I'll wait on you there.
2: From the west end.
3: 51 track with it.
1: Is it 61 over?
3: 5-1, 5-1.
2: Which track you say for that B train over?

0: Tell you being SS engine to 51 track, 5-1.
1: Train to that service, understand, 51 track, hold.
0: Correct.
1: Here we go.
2: Let me go in there and grab them and snatch them out. On the phone if you want to get up.

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2: Helm 6 48 16.

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1: You got a 3-step on the 7229. Is just the rackets going over there or what?
0: You aren't just getting racks and putting them on racks? There should only be racks in that track, right?
2: I believe it's the pass car that did it. Drag the trash down, I guess that's good.
0: Yeah, don't bring that trash with you. Well. Tower, are they bringing that trash car with them? Yeah, I doubt it. Cut it off.

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1: B train has an over.
2: Yo, come on up in front of the service center. That thing about 74 track. It'll save y'all a trip anyway.
1: Go to 74 track.
2: Be the last work on you.
1: All right, 74 track.
3: I copy that.

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0: Southbound about 5 cars at 3814 and was spotted up.
1: Bye, car.
2: All right, clear is 3 ahead on the 7229. All right, you're right.
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0: got 37-7584. I clear all related 37, getting any of it. 806 to Tower.
1: Hey, pal.
0: Hey, 806 to the tower. We ready to come out of 10 there.
1: I come on out of 10. Let's grab that D3 out of 3.
0: All right. Hey, on the 4 if you need it. Got a little much.

0: 806 to the tower.
1: Hey, pal.
0: Hey, 806 to the tower. We ready to come out of 10 there.
1: Alright, come on out of 10. Let's grab that D3 out of 3.
0: Alright. Hey, on the 4th and 8, it's got a little much.

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1: All right, 1-5, 4-2. 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
2: 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And CSX 1850. All right.
3: Yeah, 05779.

0: 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Over.
1: I got 77 on the bottom. Send the brakes in with.
0: Here they come.
1: I sent flagons.
2: Here we go, releasing three.
1: Brakes all the way, 648, release them when you can.
2: Here we go, 7584, 806 at Tower Room.
3: 806.
2: Hey, 806 ready to come out of 3, head to the tunnel, whichever way you want us to.
3: Yeah, man, come on out of 3, I'll run you back down. 210, true tunnel, 2 shot.
0: 7229, I'm still.
3: Fly 1610.
0: Is it right, baby? 61, 8 time, Matthew.
3: Yeah, man.
0: Get around here to the east end.
3: Yeah, come on around to the east end, right through the power crossover, run you through 8 to 7.
0: What are we doing that way for?
3: Well, there's trash on the other end.
4: Out of 208 mile area, Bay of Island.
2: No train of grain things on the line.
4: I ain't got a Craig Allen left.
3: Yeah, we do that, man. I ain't scared.
2: Three.
0: 648 at car inspector.
1: Put a car inspector over.
0: Yes, sir. Is that a good set?
1: Put a car inspector 648.
0: Is that a good set on the brakes on the 648?
1: Yes, sir. I reckon I got set, Don. Over.
0: Yeah, you did. There's too a lot of talking.
1: Just go to 2290, 648.
0: Yep.
2: Here with a marketer, Pete Frank.
4: I've been looking at you.
2: We're gonna roll over there to 66. I'll have a good one.
4: All right, man.

0: Ready for me to release them on the 648, over.
1: 48.
0: Yeah, 648's on here. Can you hear me, over? Inspector, over.
1: Inspector, that hand 648, over.

0: At 648, can you hear me? 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M648, can you hear me? Over. With you, Floyd. Hey.
1: 442-16, approach right south, we call track one. Hold up.
0: 648, that car inspector, over.
2: 648, car inspector.
0: Yes, sir. I was hollering back at you on that 2090, but you couldn't hear me.
2: I can hear you, 648.
0: All right, you ready for that release of the brakes? Over.
2: Yes, sir.
0: Coming to you.

0: 442 to 8 Tower,
1: over. 442 Brunel, and I'll get back to you.
0: That's what we're going to say. We had in power to 212 cars, no restrictions when you can take us.
1: Man, that's a lot of cars.
0: Yes, a lot of cars with no room.
1: It is.
2: N648, over.
3: 648, go ahead, over.
2: All right, 648, your brakes are at least. I'm in a place of safety, clear of all track. That's a good class 3 at 1402, over.
3: All right, you're in the clear, place of safety, goes release 1402. Appreciate your help.
2: Thank y'all. Y'all have a safe trip. Car and spread it out.
3: Can't hear you. What'd you say that's looking?

0: number 32. Holler at the shop.
1: Go ahead.
0: Hey, 3 at the west gate.
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0: 442-16, over.
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0: Y'all head in, pit to the tunnel.
1: That's right, head in, no restrictions there, over.
0: All right, 10-4. Get y'all a light in here, if it pops up, give me a shout.

0: 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We'll put a change on top of three.
1: All right, road two, put the change on top of three. Here we go. 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

0: Available PTO. PTO. Bobby Lee, I got 161. I'm going to need a ride from the west end of, going to need some help at the west end of T20. 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It's going to be the west end of the local yard on T20. I need some help at. 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
0: Yes, sir, that's right.
1: Okay.

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1: Clear, is that crossing 99? Come down.
0: Clear to Haywood on the M541-13. 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Die, die.

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1: No defects on the M541-13 and on track 2, shut up.

0: 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Line locked. You're in the clear. Shoving back. 15 to get you 4. Go for 20. Here we go.
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0: there. Thought Fred was on this end.
1: 442, make that 3 solid for me, please. I didn't realize it was all the way on the other end.
0: Yeah, that's what we're doing. Here we go.
1: Thank you.

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0: MTL Blue, you on here? So you still want to leave them cars on T20 for 441? He's on the bottom radio show, that way as I was asking.
1: I'm not going to check it. My minute. 440. I'll be off.
0: Yes, sir. Permission to cross that 2-1.
1: Conductor, I got this. I'll meet you at the other end.

0: I'm not going to check it. 5 minutes. 440. I'll be on. Cameras.
1: Yes, sir. Permission to cross that 2-1.
0: Conductor, I got this. I'll meet you at the end.

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1: Hey, JG, this is a wild. Let's get in.
0: North Connection, here we go.

0: 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Well, 42, you're coming on 74 track, 74.
1: Clear, swinging.
2: All right, 74 track, backing up to you.
1: Here we come.

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1: Go ahead.
0: Okay, M5-4-1. You know they got a plan for us tonight,
1: though? Tie it down. I'll send you a rest.
0: All right, we're going to tie it down, and we got a road bus over there. You want to send it? Send them over here.
1: All right. That's right.

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0: 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M605, track 6432, lead out, over.
1: Thank you.
0: Set that out.

0: Y'all taking the same way call to CWS?
1: All right, it's our way call.
0: Tower Bobby Lee.
2: Yes, sir, Gretel.
0: You at the service center?
2: No, sir. I can be heading that way.
0: Yes, sir, if you will. There's a road bus for 541 out here at Carswell. Go pick them up. Then I got a C00 213 service center need to ride out South Waco.
2: So I go to Carswell. Is anybody I need to take out there?
0: No, sir.
2: I headed to Carswell then.
0: No, they got a road bus out there at the service center waiting on them.
2: Oh, got a road bus. I would just tell them to the road bus to go pick them up.
0: That's right.
2: Okay.
0: Other than that, C00 out there to South Waco.
2: All right. Thank you.
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1: We'll be going to Southway Cross to swap out.
0: Alright, copy that. Head to Southway Cross.
1: Thank you, JD.
2: Approach. Heywood, number 1000, 649.

0: 21 Service Center phone, over. Coming east way, got 10 engines for you.
1: Yeah, right.
0: Bring that 7229 back.
1: I'm about to go to 72 up front with it.
0: 72 up front. Yeah, we just coming in this way, speed, man. Let's know we get about a pond or something. All
1: right. Still face me.
0: Yes, sir, that's right.
1: Yeah, 72 up front.
0: 72 up front.

0: Move to the service center supervisor. Over. I got three coming east. Will we be clear on the turn?
1: The engine down there is straggling around somewhere. When he goes by, you can come on.
0: Copy that.
1: He's down there past the car shop right now, unless you can make a turn and not run him.
0: Yeah, he'll probably get up close.
1: Probably so.

0: 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You ready for us?
1: Yeah, come on. I need these guys up front. Get the house filled.
0: 72.
1: Yep.
0: Handing them out, ain't you?
1: Nope. 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

0: 飞机啊，把我叫来一下哦。
1: 喂。
0: What train is that car over that hill?
1: M541.

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0: 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M441, track 71, 1869, lead out, over.
1: Thank you.
0: Set that up.
2: I think I've listed in the line here in North City, 3115, one track.

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0: All right. Hey, tower to M649.
2: M649.
0: 7412, y'all got it in contest?
2: No, sir, we do not. Then some of the crack that.
0: That's it, Thomasville. All right.
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0: 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All the way down, 143, 71. I appreciate it.
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0: This is going to be a while before y'all get in that bus, huh?

Yeah, we loaded up, Ray. I want to put out the west end if we can.

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1: 5, 9, 1.5, no defects. 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Total axles, 5, 8, 2. Detector out.
0: Yeah, that's right. I'm on one with you on 3232. 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

Roger, got 11 clear, miss you, north, 16, 31, 15, 9, number 2.

0: 605 A Tower.
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2: Y'all gonna make it in there, bro? I hope so. I heard that in the past 2 hours.

0: 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Going 66.
1: Dispatcher answering C0213 engine CSXT 919 over.
2: Yes, sir. Read that job briefing and blast off. Got Enfield Mountain on duty. 1515 got dispatch bulletin 76196. Got 111 loads, no empties. Tonnage 15,539, length of 6,105. Got three engines, first CSXT 919 with 1,400 gallons, behind is CSXT 7212 with 1,900 gallons, and then got another one that's CSXT 710. It's in 112th place. It's the DP engine. Got PTCTO NDP.
1: No defects, spec, and tractive effort. Paint on the north or the south end?
2: It's on the north end.
1: North end, so we can run the A line. Let's go south, signal indication, have a good trip, over.
2: Yes, sir, thank you. And just curious, but, I'm just wondering, was this radio toning back? Because we wasn't hearing nothing on our end.
1: Yep. Did you key the mic three times?
2: Yes, sir. Okay, yeah, I was just making sure it worked.
1: That's how many radios I got ringing right now. So, yeah, it's working. It's just I was busy. But that being said, come on. I'm ready for you. You guys have a good one, over.
2: Oh, okay. Just making sure. Thank you, sir. I appreciate it. You too.
1: All right. Thank you, JM.

0: 143.
1: I was still looking at. That's you, Herbert.
0: Herman's on, takes care of his eyes.
2: All right, I'll be up for the switch.
1: Well, I think I'm going to approach limited to bowling. What's this? 15, 31, 15, 2, strike.

0: Alright, 26, y'all got a mark.
1: 441 there, service center, over.
0: Go ahead.
1: Yes, sir, I'd like to go west if we can. I reckon we just run right over the turntable and head on that way because we got stuff behind us anyway. Sorry, east all the way, not west, east all the way out, over the turntable.
2: 441, y'all want to go west?
1: East. I don't know, east.
0: Yeah, go east, stay east.
1: Anyway, we can't go that way, no way. 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
2: Y'all clear to go.
1: There to go, there we go.

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1: 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I ain't got but 40 cars left.
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1: 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I'm back to Big Show. Get again.
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2: Defect.
1: Hey, you stalled away if we can.
3: Yeah, you were good to go.
2: 4.
3: Point. All right,
1: here we go.

0: Fire safety wall.
1: Alright, go ahead.
0: Which way y'all coming out, BC?
1: East way.
0: You won't tell y'all come out west this way and just meet him on P-21 right here and y'all can hand them off to each other.
1: Okay, alright, going west.
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1: 61, something.
2: Defects, total axles.
3: Sure, let me get you some more clearance. We go the other way.
1: Alright, then.
0: Sorry, I walked on. Yeah, that's card over there in 14. Let me see. Where you can set it out at.
3: At AN 13, what about is there anything in 12 or 11 right there?
0: You set it over in 11.
3: Okay, alright, Liz.
2: 4-6-2, end of transmission.
0: Come on, keep rolling hard and approaching Nichols.

0: 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Radio, good on thing.
1: PTL, Bobby Lee.
0: Yes, sir, go ahead, Ole.
1: Swap out, if you will, send your relief over to the north forward yard, please.
0: North forward yard, okay.

0: All right, five more, I'll have you in the pool. We just use the T-10. I said, we just use the T-10. All right.
1: What's that here, Sam?
2: Six.
1: Not radio six.

0: 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Here we go. 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Oh.
1: Be right back.

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1: I was 26, come over to 20, I got a 5 and 60 for you, 23,
0: 23. Red, 4.
2: Buford, I'm assuming you want all three of these units over there with you today.
3: I need something for 796.
2: We taking all three of them in, then?
3: I don't know. Let's see what you got. I thought you only had two. Left here with two.
2: I picked up a 4388 down there, but the other ones got under 800 gallons of fuel in them.
3: Showing
2: over 2,000. Yeah, it's got 2,000, but the liter, the one we're running from, it ain't got but 800 gallons.
0: Only 86.
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0: I put the 4388 to 72 and when the other one's over to 73, I reckon. Are they going foul?
1: She said, set
0: them
1: at
0: 72
1: and it's Hoffman at 73, what you said?
0: Yep, put away your train.
1: All right, doing y'all's men work, taking their jobs, there we go.
0: Nah, actually, you ain't. You're going to finish up putting up a train, though.
2: I want to, what'd you say, Buford?
0: I said, actually, you ain't.
2: Derby, derby, derby.
0: I won't be here long enough to know that. It
3: is. You can't stand with that. 53-19.
0: The reason why I got to do it because BC's grabbing a hump set right now. If not, it's fixing to screw up this whole world.
2: I don't care what we got to do while we get it in there.
0: If not, I'd push you in three, but the hump set's got them gear cases that are dragging up here at shift change.
2: That'll work. Let me get a okie dokie got us blocked, are you? Let me get out of here and I'll call you right back just a second.
0: We do.

0: All right, everything's lined up. 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All right, shake.
1: We got to go there and bust these engines up here into the shop.

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1: Yes, ma'am.
0: All right.
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1: 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Detector out.
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0: And we finally made it around here, Buford. You say drop this bottom one and 72 and then swing them over.

0: 3198, Beaver Control, New Louisville.
1: David,
2: hello.
1: Our guys are pulling 74 to go, going to 75, so y'all should be able to come on.
2: All right, well, he's on in there, and I'll set him around.
1: Yeah. I'm sick, we're right on the heels here in a minute. Yeah, let's go to 4 with George Johnson.
2: Copy all that, Garrett.
0: Yeah, see where the bottom forward is.

0: out of 8 hours.
1: All right, you said that was 5245 on that late number? All right, I got that in there. You said come three to the joint. Here we go. You're in the clear.
2: SXI-143, right yard, 8 tower, over.
3: Southwake, Ross.
2: Southwake, Ross, before we get a signal.
3: What are you missing?
0: What track are they in on the north side?
3: F-10.
0: All right, thank you.

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1: 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Three story on all tracks, AM 635.0, SAS restaurant. That's right, though.
2: That's right, though.
1: Engineer.
3: Yeah, engineer liked it a lot, didn't
1: you? Engineer liked it a lot. 1750 JLW. Y'all have a great day.
2: 1750 JLW. You too.
1: JG, thank you.

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0: 605 Conductor.
1: We ready to swing then, make the air if we can, and then, like I say, get her DP out of 11 on the bottom disc cut.

0: 441 there, a tower, over.
1: Lynn.
0: Hey, what y'all gonna do about Dana Light on the bottom of this cut right here in 13, and we're gonna swing out there, you know, get them racks at J3 right there. Y'all gonna Carmen gonna go out there and hang us one, or need to give us one over here before we head out that way?
1: I think there's one on the bottom already. I think there's one out there on the bottom of that rack at J3. Let me see real quick.
0: We'll just swing it up and see if there's one back there. He'll know it, and he can give it to me. We'll swing it up there and we'll help do a DB.

0: come in there, Billy. 605 conductor. 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He's about to hit the button.
1: That's what we're wondering right there. All right, let's go ahead and swing up and get her DP on the bottom.
2: Head to my widow. Yeah, I didn't hang one out there. I'm seeing if I can get you one out there or get you one somewhere around the yard to pick up.
1: Did you see it on the cameras, if it's one on the bottom?
2: They said they didn't hang one.
1: Okay. If they can bring it to my conductor right here, he's going to ride that DP out there, but we got the, you know, and when we swing by it, we got the blankets or whatever we got to put it in. They can bring it to that DP engine on the bottom, and we can hang it out here when we go by.
2: Yeah, I understand if they want one, they can drop one off somewhere along the way, y'all can pick up.
1: All right, that'll work.

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1: All
0: right,
2: here we go.
0: 3, reapply, 3106.
2: There
0: it is. X649, right side, Atar.
3: Right, sir.
0: Just about ready to come out of R8. Over.
2: All right, you can come out of row 8. You're going to have to come on to XO2 and stand by for just a second. I got one coming from the beach tower. We'll run by it anyway. Have Mr. Bishop.
0: Standing by on XO2.

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2: Go big.
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5: 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All right, line clear, Jason, clear out the couple, bow through the couple, 1869.
1: Come on, T-10, better positive freight lead.

0: externe.
1: 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I'm just about there now.
0: 1483, need to ride Southwick, girl.
1: All right.
0: Morning.

0: We got it, Rick Delph, 18-69.
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0: not close to a shift.
1: Alright, dropping 3 clear and 8 head. 441 right there, what about that EOT over?
2: He's on around this way, 441. I'm waiting to hear back when he's kind of here from his car inspector, say where they're going to drop it at.
1: Okay, alright. I'll head towards the light then if that's all right.
2: Yeah, you can head on around that way. It's more than likely going to be around here to the east end of our yard somewhere, I imagine.
1: Okay.
2: He's up there at the emergency crossing. Up there, he's up there waiting on y'all.
1: Alright, well, I can ease you down back here and he can give it to him.
2: Tell him.

0: Carl Spector, 441, over.
1: Yeah, go ahead, over.
0: Yeah, you gonna stop right here and pick this light up?
1: Yeah, the conductor's right there on that DP on the bottom. I'll just stop him right there and he can get it from me.
0: Okay.

0: Hey, what's that number there?
1: 5077.
2: 5077. Give your heads up, 0441. You don't have a light out there.
0: I appreciate that, man.
2: Same for you, line all the way to the freight lead, but I ain't got your light or air cut to get you on. Smoke signals, flares, everything.

0: 514, sir.
1: Go ahead.
0: Yeah, was this thing, was y'all told this train was supposed to be head in power only?
1: Is it set up head in, supposed to be head in? Or supposed to be DP, I'm sorry?
0: Yeah, when we talked to H-Hour just a minute ago, he said it was supposed to be DP.
1: What did you talk to? Guardmaster or MTO?
0: I'm not sure. We just called him. When he was calling, he said H-Hour. I don't know if it was the train master or the guardmaster.
2: Pass right there.
3: If you want to, you can lay it right there. I got my counter head. He can pick it up when we get a light and come by.
1: Do that.
2: Appreciate you.
1: Yes, sir. Y'all have a safe trip.
2: No rest.
0: 514,
4: 8000. Hello?
0: 514, you say this? The train's set up, the engine is set up head-end power, and that bottom engine is not DP capable.

0: Yeah, it'll have to be DP. Unless y'all drop some cars. About, how many engines you got?
1: 3 engines.
0: Yeah, you probably about, you have to drop down almost 400 feet of cars. It's about 160 over 10,000 wide.
1: Alright, I mean, what y'all want us to do?
0: Working up like a screen by air right now.
1: What was that?
0: They're working up some kind of scheme back here now.
1: Okay, alright, just let us know. We stand by.
0: Alright. So, Bob, you may have to buzz them up. Get your light up, Earth.
2: Yeah, it's going to be a minute there, Sam. I'll let you know when I get a light there over here. Relax on that bottom engine.
1: All right, buddy.

0: 514.
1: Go ahead.
0: Give your heads up. They're going to, they're talking about swapping your bottom unit. I don't know how they're going to do it. They're going to swap that, I guess y'all bottom unit or something else.
1: Okay, service center going to come out here and do it.
0: I believe so. That'd be a call for them. I have no clue. They're just about there on the phone right now. I'm over hearing what they're saying.
1: All right. I'll go talk to them.

0: 514, service down.
1: Go ahead, over.
0: Yeah, he said something about y'all was going to swap that bottom unit out for us.
1: Give me just a second. Let me get a better plan here.
0: Okay, all right. We on this channel. We standing by.
2: Tower.
3: Oh, yeah.
2: You get anything from the dispatcher, we can't get a hold of them.
3: No, I try to get a hold of them, too. I've set up smoke signals, flares, messenger pigeons, toilet paper at the wall. I've tried everything.
2: All right, we're going to be out here. We got to stop signal. We're out here. We'll be on 20 trying to get them.
3: All right.
0: Tower 649, got permission at R12.
3: Tower, I've mentioned out of road 12 toward that switching lead.

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1: All right, Eto to 649.
0: All right, so shot. Thank you. All right, we got it, 3106, ready? 32.

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1: 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I forgot y'all's power being mainline.
0: All right, we didn't have any issues with it, H19.

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2: 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Got engines 3232, 537, 4770, all head in, no DP. We got 4600, 4300, and 4400 in all three. We got 35 loads, 120 empties, 8,626 on the tons, 9,761 on the length. Not a key train, no restrictions, no in route work. 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We do have PTC and trip optimizer. Everybody's on the head in, ready to go north.
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1: No defects, expect attractive effort. Signal indication, meeting 1, O-N-E. Braganza, then I got you coded to go off. You have a good remainder of your trip. And if you need anything, give us a shout, over.
0: Will do. Appreciate the help.
1: I will. Just have a good one. Jay, dispatcher, Jerry, stop.
2: 441 there, Jay.
1: 441, what you got to do?
2: I guess probably waiting on that 143 to get out of the way. But anyway, whenever we can, we need to get a light here on the south connection right there, and we need to pull down and swing by J3, south end of J3. And then back up in there and couple up to those racks there, and then we'll be ready to depart on the number one track.
1: What racks, sir?
2: They have they shoved racks out into J3 that are supposed to go on the bottom of our train behind the DP.
1: Well, you know how much I'm showing in J3? I'm showing nothing. Thank God I didn't want to put in there.
2: Yep. Absolutely. Yeah, they're supposed to be like, let's see here, I can tell you how many racks it is. It's going to be, probably about 50, 60 racks or something like that.
1: You know, I've only said this once in my career. What do you mean you won't fit?
2: The whole train will be 11,750 feet right there. We'll probably I'm holding on to about 6,000 foot of train right now, so I won't be back past Astoria down there when I swing down.
1: All right, well, it'll be signal indication. I've got you coded to go. Give me a shout. I've got you one to come by Southway Cross, one to go in at J3. Let me know when you're solid, brake tested, and you're ready to actually depart, and we'll do a full brake test, full job brief. I'm sure you got no defects, expect attractive effort, and PTC's good, looks like. Yeah. TO should be operable and all that good stuff.
2: Yes, sir, all that is correct, like I say, we will be DP. You've got about 5,000 on the leader, and should be a little over 3,000 in that DP unit. We are a key train, though, and like I say, we're on duty at 1,700.
1: All right. Well, the only thing, like I said to that 143, the only thing I got going on is 452, and he'll be knocking down blown in about 2 minutes, and I'm going to bring him on up. He's non-clearing. But there ain't anybody else in the picture for you. Once he gets by, you should get a pretty good shot to Baldwin.
2: Okay, I understand. All right, appreciate that.
1: And by the time he gets up to Braganza, you should be, you should still be pumping air, getting your train solid. By the time he's up there, he should be clear of Astoria. By the time he clears the story, you should be ready to roll.
2: Right, okay, yeah. Just to swing by down there and straight back into J3. They got them supposedly shoved all the way down there to the south end of J3 down there.
1: Oh, great. All right. How long? I guess they were bottled or no?
2: We're going to have, like I say, when we go by, conductor's going to go ahead and put the EOT on the bottom. He's riding the DP back there right now, and he's going to drop off. I'm going to hit the counter, and we're going to stop, and he's going to put the EOT on, and then he'll catch back up. We'll swing down and back in a couple up. We should be ready to go then.
1: Okay, no problem. Here we go. If you guys have it going, give me a call when you're silent. We'll do everything then. Over.
2: All right, sounds good. Appreciate it.
1: Thank you. All right, Jay, dispatch, check shop.

0: Here we go, Sam. Got a restricted there. We're going to ease on that way.
1: All right.
0: He dropped that light for you at the emergency crossing right there. I got my counter hit there.
1: All right, that's my emergency crossing.
0: That's right.
2: Got a clear signal lane. 3232 North 1.
1: All right, all clear.

0: It'll be good when you get them down, 5, 4, 6, 6.
1: Take you out of 8 hours.
2: Need
1: me anywhere else?
2: That'll be it for the time being, Missy.
1: All right.
2: Well, wait.
3: 441 or 8 hours. Hey, I could definitely need to ride to the head out here to South Playcross out here in a few minutes right here. We'll get this thing put together.
2: Yes, then, Missy, if you want to head out that way, J3, and help them out then.
1: All right.
0: How many?
4: Good for 20.
0: Yeah, good for 20.

4-2-6, 4-9, you can just leave them right there. I'll couple them up. Whichever's quicker for y'all.

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1: Ammo M802 17 on the 50 45 inside bound. 6 6 6 6.

0: Tower calling 605.
1: 605, over.
0: Yeah, this is the 8 Tower lead man that's here at the tower for the Carmen. A roll-by time is not required. It's a courtesy. It's required only for Carmen. 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It's just for Carmen, a courtesy. 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
1: All right, here we go.
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3: 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Oh,

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2: And 605-16, clear signal, Jankstown, 3232 North Amber.
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1: 20.

0: Everybody's doing.
1: One's here. 45, 68. Southbound, we have approach limited to Bowling.
2: Cars 1869, 8-0.
0: 8-0, right?

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2: Yeah, 6516, clear signal, distant dimension, 3230.

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Had a good defective sector read. Southbound. Main number 2 at Bowling.

0: 9-14,
1: 37. Afternoon.
0: Ready to go west. Everything's straight now.
1: There you go.
0: Thank
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0: 5-14, ready to come out the west end and go to the FDR.
2: Talk to me at the west end. I got one coming in running from the law. I'll see where he winds up compared to where y'all wind up.
0: All right, well, I'll let you at the west end of the service. Nicole. Come in, KK. 8-hour said holler at him when we get to the, before we go past the derail. He's got one running for the law. He's gonna see what happens with them first.

0: 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Detector out.
1: Of 16.

M8023 is at 1045 68. Gasbound number 2. 70 foot. 70.

0: lined up then.
1: Yeah. 14, if we'll blast on out of here, get high for me. Missing on the tunnel. I got 514 coming out. They're getting high for you. Shoot back in that shop.

0: 15-15.
1: Beat it.
0: Yeah, that's right.
2: Yeah, 15-15. Clear signal. 30-30.
0: Okay, 15-15.

0: 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I can't have 40 up there at the shop gate.
1: I-14 Service Center, we clear you west end derail. We appreciate your help.
2: Five.

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1: Whoa.
2: That should be good right there. That should give them enough room for you.

0: 605, JD.
1: Go ahead, M605.
0: Yeah, my Atari's showing a T-Box 635, 897, line 115. Is that what you're showing? Take the call.
1: I ain't even looked yet. So far behind on everything over here.
0: It should be non-dangerous as a T-Box that's showing an empty. T-Box 635, 897.
1: Yep, 635, 897, empty T-Box, line 115. Yeah, that's what I see.
0: All right, boss. Appreciate it.
1: Thank you, Jenny.

0: 8822, I think 45, 68, southbound number 2. We have made approach, it is.
1: Yeah. 605-16, clear, signal Haywood, 3232, north 1.
2: Four 48, there, 5-4.

0: Them arms are down. Traffic going to be stopped. 1869, about 15 on a couple down at 14.
1: I'm 15 on the couple. Gates down.
2: Good evening, west side, three of them, 10 minutes to go.
3: Zero is going to be down, 73, yellow marks to zero.
4: Yep. 15 on the 65, 68, southbound number 2 track. We have approach limited at Haywood.
1: Eight
0: and seven.
1: All right, 8, down 7.
3: Service
1: informed us. Already called. All right. We're putting it. 73. All right, 6 more to the bump, down at 5.
0: Got it.
1: 5, 14, 8, down. Do it.
0: The
1: men is
0: out the way. We got permission to head on to the tunnel to the
1: Yes, sir. Come on around. I said, teach with.
0: All right. 5 and 4.
1: All right, 5.
0: Four and three.

0: Y'all got it, 806.
1: Hey, appreciate it, gentlemen. Y'all be good.
0: All right, jump in there. 605-1632-32, North Smith.
2: Four and a half.
3: Go on ahead.
2: That's one, 1869.
3: Go on, Mojo.
2: Half of it. Twenty feet. Dan Morphin. 5 foot. 3, 2, 1, and that's a new stretch. 16.
3: Hot move, stretch.
2: Buddy, that was perfect.
3: Is it?
2: That's a good one, 3 step, 1869.
3: You got it, 3 step, 1869.

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1: You still out there at J03?
0: I am. Taking the conductor to the head now.
1: All right.

0: At 261, once you drop them off, I have 261 at the service center. You're going to need a ride out here to the emergency girl.
1: All right.
2: 4116 there, Jay. Okay, we got it all solid there now, and I can give you our job briefing there. And conductor's headed up here to me. He's got a ride, so he'll be here shortly.
1: I'm ready. When you are, over.
2: All right. You got Grantham and McCraney on duty, 1700, dispatcher bulletin 76344. Two locos, 1869 is going to be the leader. DP's going to be 4569. In accordance with the rules, like I said, got about 5,000 on this leader and over 3,000 in that trail unit. And like I say, we are a key train. And looks like we got 158 cars, 97 loads, 61 empties, 14,486 tons, and 11,750 on the link. PTC trip off operational, and no work in route.
1: Wow. You know what you didn't say six times? Oh, been calendar date. Oh, been calendar date.
2: Came out of the shop, and they were supposed to do all that.
1: No, some of these new kids, they must say that six, seven, eight times during a job brief. That said, signal indication as soon as it's 452, he's looking at Braganza, so as soon as he clears, got you coded to go south, I'll get you called south. You guys have a good trip, over.
2: All right, appreciate it. Here we go. Thank you, Dan.
1: Thank you, Jay, dispatch, check south.

MA-0217 on the 5T 4568 southbound. Southbound, we have approach medium at Jamestown.

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We do have double stack on the head end. They're 20 feet in height. I don't think they're approved for the tunnel.

0: come up here, holler at me at Nickel Street 802. Plan is, bring y'all in, you can set your counter right there at the emergency crossing. You can stop, then 261 is going to get on your DP and bring your bottom half in. All right, thank you.
1: We track, we're going to be looking for.
0: Come here, he's going to row 6. The head end's going to go to row 6. The rear of your train's going to go to 4.
1: Oh, I don't care about the rear of the
2: train. CSX. Equipment defect detector. Milepost 5 9 4.7.

0: CF X detector. Milepost 591.5. 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Repeat. No defects. Total axles 708. Detector out.
1: Tomato 2, 17 had a good defect detector read. Southbound now.
2: And 452, you on here?
3: 452.
2: Hey, you slow down right there, man, when you come by. So I heard we was pulling some racks out of J3. Your air went down. I don't think we got a knuckle or nothing, just barely pulling on it. But anyway, went down, just wondering if my conductor could catch up with you and ride by and see where maybe the separation is.
3: Yeah, we're
2: by here. All right. Well, or just let him catch up with you, whatever, air ain't coming back up.
3: The block at Sweat Street?
2: Yes. It was like 61 racks in J3 we backed in there and got.
3: That's probably where it's at.
2: Huh?
3: That's probably where the separation's at, Sweat Street.
2: Why, you think somebody pulled a cut lever or something?
3: Yeah, they used to be real bad about pulling them.
2: Yeah, well, I mean, heck, I put it number one and just eased. Heck, I was just barely moving. And then I went to two, and then all of a sudden it said, I told him, I said, dog on it, air's going out. I said 13, it did bust until it went like to 13 pounds on the bottom, and then air went down.
3: I got you. Yeah, we'll pick you, man.
2: Okay, all right. All right, I'm going to roll over there to... Is this PD?
3: Yeah, but... This Rollo?
2: Payday! No, man, this ain't Rollo. This is Daddy. All right, I'm going to roll right here to 14 and let Scratcher know what's going on.

0: dispatcher, Jacksonville, answering, over.
1: 441 there, 16 there, it went in emergency on us pulling out of here. I probably wasn't going 2 miles an hour, man. I mean, I just barely was pulling on it, but we kind of suspect somebody pulled a cut lever on it back there or something or other, probably down there around Sweat Street.
0: Okay, give me a half a second. Is your ear coming back up or no?
1: No, we called that 452 right there. I asked if he'd slow down and let my conductor catch up and, you know, ride by right there and see where the separation's at.
0: All right, so you've already talked to the 452, is that correct?
1: Yes, sir. My head in is at the ANA 590.4, and then, of course, the rest of it's in, you know, J3 back there.
0: Yep, I've got it just punched in. And let me know what he finds. I'm going to yell at that 452 to give him an EC1.
1: Okay, I understand. We'll roll over there with you right there.
0: All right, here we go.
1: Y'all here, 452?
2: Yeah, I'm finna roll a CC.
1: He's gonna holler at you, I guess, to give you a, I reckon EC1, because we're a key train.
2: Okay.

0: Eisenhower.
1: Go ahead.
0: Hey, Chris, can you let TCC1 know that I'm out here?
1: Yes, ma'am.
0: Thank you, sir.

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I'm waiting on 261. Can I hear enough? Meet you.

0: dispatcher.
1: 441. No. 442. 441 said you want to talk to us.
2: Yeah, A-Tower.
3: Go ahead.
0: Okay, dispatcher in 452-16, engine 456, over. Or 3156.
1: 52, go ahead, Chris.
0: Hey, you guys ready to copy an EC1 at 441? It's an emergency on number one track, over.
1: Yeah, he's ready to copy. My foot time,
4: 85-91-0. I'm ready to copy location ANA 591.0.
0: 591.0, all right, give me a second here. EC182536, that's 82536, today's date 5/16/26 ANA 591.0 and 452.16 CSXD 3156 COB copy in, circle line 11, line 11 reads do not exceed restricted speed, that's between ANA 589.3 and milepost ANA 590.4, this is on number 2 track account, previous train in emergency on number 1, over.
5: I need to go
0: to
5: dispatch
0: down
5: with that.
0: Come on to 14 there, 452.
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1: MA-02
6: to Rush Yard, 802. 802, hold up there at Nickel Street for just a second. I got a hump job getting around, and I'm also waiting on 261 to head to the east end of the local, east end of the yard to meet you.
1: All right, hold on to
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4: 0, train ID M45216, engine 3156, deploy carb on the copy. Circle line 11. Line 11 reads, do not exceed restricted speed. That's between milepost ANA 589.3 and milepost ANA 590.4 on account of the previous train in emergency.
0: Over. Yes, on number 2 track is what you got broke down. Is that correct, over?
4: Yes, sir, that is correct. Number 2 track.
0: All right, and that being said, conductors on the ground, from what I'm understanding, you're going out, looking out, talking with that 441-16. Is that correct, over?
4: Yes, sir, that's correct. He's about to pick him up now.
0: All right. 82536, make it okay and effective. 1945-1945 JCC.
4: Okay and effective. 1945 JCC. Thank you, Chris.
0: All right, let me know if you guys find anything. Appreciate it, over.
4: Yes, sir, we'll do. Try to figure out what's going on.
6: All right.
4: Yeah, I just barely pulled. I wasn't even going but about 2 miles an hour.
6: 10-4, I don't know.

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1: Come on down, 12-13 towards the freight lead.

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I don't know where he's at. Somebody's trying to get a hold of him. You can come out of H-19, but I got 295 shoving down 320 right now ahead of you.

0: sir.
1: Nah, our yard's flat full. You had to follow them down. That's the only way to go. I got one doubling in, and I got one leaving on the north side.